0: President Trump has confirmed he did intervene in the red card row over US striker Folarin Balogun. UEFA has strongly criticised FIFA's decision not to uphold the automatic ban, meaning he will play against Belgium. Mr Trump says he called FIFA's president Gianni Infantino to discuss the suspension, which was then overturned.
1: I asked for a review because I didn't think it was a foul. And, you know, again, I'm good at this stuff. I didn't think it was a foul. I thought it was two great athletes that crashed into each other and got entangled. That was not a

0: was not a guy punching somebody in the face.
1: Meanwhile, England are now prepping for their next World Cup encounter against Norway on Saturday. They secured a place in the last eight after a 3-2 win against Mexico. Prince Harry won't be staying at Buckingham Palace when he returns to the UK. His team announced he would be staying, but royal officials insist he missed a crucial deadline to let them know. And Britain's Arthur Ferry is through to the quarterfinals of Wimbledon. That's the latest from Radio News Hub. I'm David Hall.
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1: A dry and sunny morning with most places feeling very warm or very hot. Further rain or showers will affect some northern areas, though temperatures are good with a high of 30 degrees Celsius.

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3: The Rewind.

0: A row involving Donald Trump is overshadowing the World Cup. The president's confirmed he did call the head of FIFA, Gianni Infantino, to review a ban on US striker Folarin Balogun. Following the call, the one-match suspension was overturned and Balogun will now play in the USA's match against Belgium. The president says he felt he had to intervene.
1: If you would have taken him out, I think it would have really stained this incredible

0: champion. We have our best players, and they have to have their best. And if we win or we lose, it's fair. Otherwise, let's say we lost him and we lose the game. It would be a terrible thing.
1: Meanwhile, England are now prepping for their next World Cup encounter against Norway on Saturday. Up to 10,000 people have been evacuated from their homes after wildfires spread through southern France. More than a dozen small towns and villages in the foothills of the French Pyrenees have been evacuated. And Microsoft is cutting almost 5,000 jobs, roughly 2.1% of its workforce. That's the latest from Radio News Hub. I'm David Hall.
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1: A dry and sunny morning with most places feeling very warm or very hot. Further rain or showers will affect some northern areas, though temperatures are good with a high of 30 degrees Celsius.

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0: President Trump has confirmed he did intervene in the red card row over US striker Folarin Balogun. UEFA has strongly criticised FIFA's decision not to uphold the automatic ban, meaning he will play against Belgium. Mr. Trump says he called FIFA's president Gianni Infantino to discuss the suspension, which was then overturned.
1: I asked for a review because I didn't think it was a foul. And, you know, again, I'm good at this stuff. I didn't think it was a foul. I thought it was two great athletes that crashed into each other and got entangled. That was not a guy punching somebody in the face.
0: Meanwhile, England are now prepping for their next World Cup encounter against Norway on Saturday. They secured a place in the last eight after a 3-2 win against Mexico. Prince Harry won't be staying at Buckingham Palace when he returns to the UK. His team announced he would be staying, but royal officials insist he missed a crucial deadline to let them know. And Britain's Arthur Ferry is through to the quarterfinals of Wimbledon. That's the latest from Radio News Hub.

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0: A dry and sunny morning with most places feeling very warm or very hot. Further rain or showers will affect some northern areas, though temperatures are good with a high of 30 degrees Celsius.

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0: row involving Donald Trump is overshadowing the World Cup. The president's confirmed he did call the head of FIFA, Gianni Infantino, to review a ban on US striker Folarin Balogun. Following the call, the one-match suspension was overturned and Balogun will now play in the USA's match against Belgium. The president says he felt he had to intervene.
1: If you would have taken him out, I think it would have really stained this incredible champion. We have our best players, and they have to have their best. And if we win or we lose, it's fair. Otherwise, let's say we lost him and we lose the game. It would be a terrible thing.
0: Meanwhile, England are now prepping for their next World Cup encounter against Norway on Saturday. Up to 10,000 people have been evacuated from their homes after wildfires spread through southern France. More than a dozen small towns and villages in the foothills of the French Pyrenees have been evacuated. And Microsoft is cutting almost 5,000 jobs, roughly 2.1% of its workforce. That's the latest from Radio News Hub. I'm David Hall.
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0: A dry and sunny morning with most places feeling very warm or very hot. Further rain or showers will affect some northern areas, though temperatures are good with a high of 30 degrees Celsius.
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0: The USA are out of the World Cup after being beaten at a 4-1 by Belgium in the last 16, despite star striker Florian Balogun's red card ban being overturned due to a Donald Trump intervention. FIFA's decision has been heavily criticised by both UEFA and the Belgian Football Federation. Meanwhile, after England's win over Mexico yesterday morning, we can start looking ahead to the quarterfinals. They'll take on Norway. We spoke to Norwegian football commentator Vegard Aarstad, who thinks England could be frightened.
1: You have all this history about the Norwegians going abroad to see English teams play, especially Manchester United and Liverpool. Now we have the Leeds-born Erling Braut Haaland, which is the biggest star of English football right now.
0: The Duke of Sussex is set to find out the result of his High Court challenge against the publisher of the Daily Mail today. He and a number of other household names accused Associated Newspapers Limited of unlawful information gathering. A&L strongly deny the claims. And a new test for endometriosis, described as a game changer, has been approved for use in GPs. For On Radio News Hub, I'm Frankie Hersine.
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6: The FTSE 100 gave back early gains on Monday as falls in gold miners and AstraZeneca plus soft construction figures dampened any early enthusiasm. It closed down 27 points at 10,651. Data showed the UK construction sector remained deep in contraction during June, with house building recording its sharpest downturn of the year. Ministers have been told to reconsider the government's response to proposals to improve UK plans for small business growth. An influential select committee has urged ministers to come back with fresh plans in order to arrest business closures and the decline on the high street. It found that small businesses are operating under pressures similar to those experienced during the COVID-19 pandemic. AI will transform financial services by 2030 and beyond, according to a landmark review. Around 11 million UK adults will likely use artificial intelligence in the future that will make decisions for them within preset goals. And pubs have reported a 67% uplift in sales as fans watch England beat Mexico.
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0: Rain across parts of Scotland with some light drizzle stretching into northwest England. Elsewhere, a dry and sunny day. Still breezy in the north, though. Quite warm, especially in the south, with a high of 30 degrees Celsius.

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4: Comedian Selene Henry and TV presenter Claudia Winkleman were among the famous faces at Wimbledon on day 8 of the championships. They were joined in the Royal Box by American tennis legend Billie Jean King, who was also alongside Swiss tennis champion Roger Federer. The Office star and co-creator Ricky Gervais will revisit his favourite moments from the award-winning sitcom to commemorate 25 years since it launched in the UK. Gervais will host a YouTube special which will share previously untold and exclusive stories from set and give fans insight into the mind of his beloved eccentric character, David Brent. Mel C says the Spice Girls now fully own the rights to their 1997 film Spice World. Sporty Spice has revealed the girl group will make the film available to stream in the not-too-distant future. And Oasis track Wonderwall has experienced a massive spike in listeners following England's win over Mexico in the 2026 World Cup. Spotify claims the Grammy-nominated song received an uplift of 306% during the hour after the win.
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7: Sport. Co-host the USA are out of the World Cup after being thumped 4-1 by Belgium on their own turf. It's despite Donald Trump intervening to overturn for Laurent Balogun's red card suspension, which has been heavily criticised by UEFA. Cristiano Ronaldo's World Cup dreams are also over after Spain knocked out Portugal. A late Mikel Merino goal was the difference. Meanwhile, Jordan Henderson's future at the World Cup is in doubt. He broke his wrist during celebrations for England's win over Mexico. Cricket, and the third T20 test against India takes place later. England bowler Josh Tung is making his T20 international debut and says he's match fit.
8: See, I struggled with my injuries a few years back, but yeah, that's just part of being a fast bowler, and obviously I put in a lot of hard work behind the scenes in the gym with the S&C coach and the physios to make sure I'm as fit as I can on the pitch, and I feel like that's put me in good stead now. Obviously, it's the first time I've played 3 in a row, and yeah, body feels good.
7: And Britain's Arthur Ferry is through to the quarterfinals of Wimbledon. The 23-year-old entered the tournament as a wild card ranked 114th. He beat former semi-finalist Grigor Dimitrov.
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0: Pictures of the Daily Mail later. He and a number of other celebrities accused Associated Newspapers Limited of unlawful information gathering. They strongly deny the claims. Labour says Nigel Farage needs to level with the public over receiving financial support from a convicted criminal. Farage says he's the victim of an establishment hit job and insists he's done nothing wrong. And Britain's Arthur Ferry is through to the quarterfinals of Wimbledon after beating former semi-finalist Grigor Dimitrov. For On Radio News Hub, I'm Frankie Hersine.
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2: New research from Smart Energy GB has found three quarters of Brits rely on routines to stay organised, from morning rituals to household tasks. Gladiator Harry Akins-Ariti explains why.
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5: Business news update. The FTSE 100 gave back early gains on Monday as falls in gold miners and AstraZeneca plus soft construction figures dampened any early enthusiasm. It closed down 27 points at 10,651. Data showed the UK construction sector remained deep in contraction during June, with house building recording its sharpest downturn of the year. Ministers have been told to reconsider the government's response to proposals to improve UK plans for small business growth. An influential select committee has urged ministers to come back with fresh plans in order to arrest business closures and the decline on the high street. It found that small businesses are operating under pressures similar to those experienced during the COVID-19 pandemic. AI will transform financial services by 2030 and beyond, according to a landmark review. Around 11 million UK adults will likely use artificial intelligence in the future that will make decisions for them within preset goals. And pubs have reported a 67% uplift in sales as fans watch England beat Mexico.
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0: Rain across parts of Scotland with some light drizzle stretching into northwest England. Elsewhere, a dry and sunny day. Still breezy in the north, though. Quite warm, especially in the south, with a high of 30 degrees Celsius.
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0: Good morning, welcome to Tuesday's Breakfast Show on Wave Valley Radio. It's the 7th of July. How you doing? That was the Human League and Open Your Heart. So many great artists just like that appearing at summer festivals at the moment. It is the season for festivals. It's great. And the weather's lending itself perfectly. Did you get up to some naughtiness at festivals over the weekend? There were quite a few, weren't there? It's Pip with you then, right the way through till 9. I hope you are well. We've got all the showbiz, the sports headlines and fabulous tunes, as well as your local information as well. Here's Take That now. This is You and Me.
1: 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We gotta cross this ocean.

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It's Pip with you. 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It's had a refresh and a revamp. It's looking brilliant. You can listen live. You can listen again if you've missed something. Like, for example, if you do happen to go out and you can't listen to Brian Player and the Acoustic Cafe radio show tonight at 8 o'clock, you can listen again if you go to the website the next day. It's great. wavevalleyradio.uk to make sure you can do just that. And take a look at all our ugly mugs as well. Okay, coming up, showbiz news next after Tori Amos now, Cornflake Girl.

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5: Showbiz. Comedian Selene Henry and TV presenter Claudia Winkleman were among the famous faces at Wimbledon on day 8 of the championships. They were joined in the Royal Box by American tennis legend Billie Jean King, who was also alongside Swiss tennis champion Roger Federer. The Office star and co-creator Ricky Gervais will revisit his favourite moments from the award-winning sitcom to commemorate 25 years since it launched in the UK. Gervais will host a YouTube special which will share previously untold and exclusive stories from set and give fans insight into the mind of his beloved eccentric character David Brent. Mel C says the Spice Girls now fully own the rights to their 1997 film Spice World. Sporty Spice has revealed the girl group will make the film available to stream in the not too distant future. And Oasis track Wonderwall has experienced a massive spike in listeners following England's win over Mexico in the 2026 World Cup. Spotify claims the Grammy nominated song received an uplift of 306% during the hour after the win.
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Romy, she's on my mind on Wave Valley Radio. Do hope you're okay this Tuesday morning. I'm with you right the way through till nine. Dave Chomper takes over after that, of course. Now, over at the library in Alton, they have the Summer Reading Challenge about to kick off this Saturday, the 11th of July until Saturday, the 12th of September. So, the Reading Agency invites children to discover the joy of reading through Read to the Beat. It's a music-themed Summer Reading Challenge, a great collection of books inspired by music from around the world. So kids can explore stories, poetry, novels, non-fiction for all reading levels. Best of all, the books are free to borrow from Alton Library. And as part of the National Year of Reading, libraries are encouraging families to make reading part of their summer adventures. Kids can sign up at Alton Library, set their reading goals and enjoy rewards along the way. So come along to Alton Library and sign up to the Read to the Beat Summer Reading Challenge. Starts this Saturday, the 11th of July.

Ooh, tune from George Benson, Just Give Me the Night. It's Wake Valley Radio. Good morning, it's Pip with you for your Tuesday breakfast show at the 7th of July. Do hope you're waking up well, feeling all right. Did you sleep okay? It got hotter, didn't it, last night? It seemed to get warmer and warmer through the day. It is building, that pressure, and we are expecting to get higher temperatures towards the end of the week. Alton Craft Market this Saturday, though, that's going to be lovely in the sunshine. A well-established craft market in the heart of Alton, offering unique and handmade goods from local artisans, crafters and makers. 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Don't miss it. It's always good. It's always good. So we'll get on with the tunes. We've got the Lighthouse Family now. This is Lifted on Wave Valley Radio.

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5: Co-host the USA are out of the World Cup after being thumped 4-1 by Belgium on their own turf. It's despite Donald Trump intervening to overturn for Lauren Balogun's red card suspension, which has been heavily criticised by UEFA. Cristiano Ronaldo's World Cup dreams are also over after Spain knocked out Portugal. A late Mikel Merino goal was the difference. Meanwhile, Jordan Henderson's future at the World Cup is in doubt. He broke his wrist during celebrations for England's win over Mexico. Cricket, and the third T20 test against India takes place later. England bowler Josh Tung is making his T20 international debut and says he's match fit.
6: See, I struggled with my injuries a few years back, but yeah, that's just part of being a fast bowler, and obviously I'll put in a lot of hard work behind the scenes in the gym with the S&C coach and the physios to make sure I'm as fit as I can on the pitch, and I feel like that's put me in good stead now. Obviously, it's the first time I've played three in a row, and yeah, body feels good.
5: And Britain's Arthur Ferry is through to the quarterfinals of Wimbledon. The 23-year-old entered the tournament as a wild card ranked 114th. He beat former semi-finalist Grigor Dimitrov.
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Jonathan Butler and Lies on Wave Valley Radio, number one for local news and information. Do hope that your Tuesday morning starting well. It's lovely and warm. There's a bit of sunshine. It's lovely. Guaranteed nice weather. It's always good. Quite hard keeping on top of the watering of the plants. My mum's gone away on her holly bobs as well with friends, so I'm having to water her plants as well. So it's a lot, quite frankly. Anyway, this weekend, this Sunday, are you coming to the vehicle show and family fun day at Anstey Park? It's this Sunday, don't forget, from 11 till 4. Free admission for all spectators, classic vehicle display, live music, craft market, there'll be games, rides, food and drink and so much more. A really great day out for all the family and raising funds for the Abbey School in Farnham, a specialist secondary school for young adults with additional needs. Do come along and support the Vehicle Show and Family Fun Day this Sunday at Anstey Park, 11 till 4. Taylor Swift now, The Fate of Ophelia on Wave Valley Radio.

So that's Taylor Swift and the Face of Ophelia on 101.1 FM. 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It's had a lovely refresh. It's looking good. Pictures of us, lots of information about the shows that we do, and ways to listen again. 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We're so chuffed with it. For example, if you want to listen to Brian Player and Friends tonight on the Acoustic Cafe radio show, but you know you're going to go out and you're going to miss it, you can listen again. 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Also, other shows as well are going to be loaded up, so do by all means check out the website if you miss something. 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Stay there for more great music after the news and weather for 8 o'clock on the way after Janet Jackson.

0: Donald Trump's defended intervening to get USA striker Florin Balogun's red card suspension overturned. He called up FIFA president Gianni Infantino to get the decision reviewed, but it didn't matter too much in the end. The US were knocked out last night, beaten 4-1 by Belgium. The Duke of Sussex is set to find out the result of his High Court challenge against the publisher of the Daily Mail today. He accused Associated Newspapers Limited of alleged unlawful information gathering. A&L strongly denied the claims. Poor communication in the NHS to dying patients is causing avoidable stress. That's according to Paula Sussex, the Parliamentary and Health Service Ombudsman.
1: This particular individual we call Mr. O was not told by...

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2: Business news update. The FTSE 100 gave back early gains on Monday as falls in gold miners and AstraZeneca plus soft construction figures dampened any early enthusiasm. It closed down 27 points at 10,651. Data showed the UK construction sector remained deep in contraction during June, with house building recording its sharpest downturn of the year. Ministers have been told to reconsider the government's response to proposals to improve UK plans for small business growth. An influential select committee has urged ministers to come back with fresh plans in order to arrest business closures and the decline on the high street. It found that small businesses are operating under pressures similar to those experienced during the COVID-19 pandemic. AI will transform financial services by 2030 and beyond, according to a landmark review. Around 11 million UK adults will likely use artificial intelligence in the future that will make decisions for them within preset goals. And pubs have reported a 67% uplift in sales as fans watch England beat Mexico.
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3: Rain across parts of Scotland with some light drizzle stretching into northwest England. Elsewhere, a dry and sunny day. Still breezy in the north, though. Quite warm, especially in the south, with a high of 30 degrees Celsius.
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0: Wow, that's such a classic tune from the Four Seasons, December 1963, Oh What a Night. Welcome back. It's Tuesday's Breakfast Show on Wave Valley Radio on 101.1 FM if you're local. 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
4: Comedian Selene Henry and TV presenter Claudia Winkleman were among the famous faces at Wimbledon on day 8 of the championships. They were joined in the Royal Box by American tennis legend Billie Jean King, who was also alongside Swiss tennis champion Roger Federer. The Office star and co-creator Ricky Gervais will revisit his favourite moments from the award-winning sitcom to commemorate 25 years since it launched in the UK. Gervais will host a YouTube special which will share previously untold and exclusive stories from set and give fans insight into the mind of his beloved eccentric character David Brent. Mel C says the Spice Girls now fully own the rights to their 1997 film Spice World. Sporty Spice has revealed the girl group will make the film available to stream in the not too distant future. And Oasis track Wonderwall has experienced a massive spike in listeners following England's win over Mexico in the 2026 World Cup. Spotify claims the Grammy nominated song received an uplift of 306% during the hour after the win.
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Lady Gaga, The Dead Dance on Way Valley Radio. It's Pit with you on your breakfast show for Tuesday morning. I always love Hampshire Farmers Market when it comes to Alton. It's wonderful. It's on the second Saturday of every month. It's coming this Saturday to the High Street with a great taste of Hampshire. All the truly local food, reared, grown, baked, caught and brewed in Hampshire. Like home-reared meats, like buffalo and game. There'll be eggs, cheese, milk, ice cream, wine, beer, apple juice, bread, cakes, bakes, pickles, chutneys, preserves, fruits and veggies, you name it, seasonally produced from within Hampshire. It's well worth coming down to stock up on all those good things, you know. So from 10 till 2 this Saturday, come to the High Street in Alton for the Hampshire Farmers Market. You mustn't miss this one. It's always good. Never disappoints. David Gray now. This is Please Forgive Me.

Mariah Carey and Emotions on Wave Valley Radio. If you get a little bit hot and bothered and strung out by the end of the week, come along to the Public Gardens for a free hour of yoga. This is something you just can't pass up. This Sunday from 9:15, brought to you by Alton Town Council, come and have a free hour of yoga in the public gardens. They are set in the beautiful gardens led by expert instructors who'll help guide you through your yoga journey, whether you're starting right at the beginning or you know a little bit. Everyone's welcome. So every Sunday, right the way up till the 30th of August, come along at 9:15 at Alton Public Gardens. Bring a mat and some water and enjoy a relaxing hour of movement and mindfulness in nature. No booking required, just show up and stretch. So peaceful, so lovely. So come this Sunday, see you there, 9:15 in the public gardens for free yoga. Here's the Tramps now, Disco Inferno.

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8: Co-host the USA are out of the World Cup after being thumped 4-1 by Belgium on their own turf. It's despite Donald Trump intervening to overturn Florian Balogun's red card suspension, which has been heavily criticised by UEFA. Cristiano Ronaldo's World Cup dreams are also over after Spain knocked out Portugal. A late Mikel Merino goal was the difference. Meanwhile, Jordan Henderson's future at the World Cup is in doubt. He broke his wrist during celebrations for England's win over Mexico. Cricket, and the third T20 test against India takes place later. England bowler Josh Tung is making his T20 international debut and says he's match fit.
9: I struggled with my injuries a few years back, but yeah, that's just part of being a fast bowler, and obviously I'll put in a lot of hard work behind the scenes in the gym with the S&C coach and the physios to make sure I'm as fit as I can on the pitch, and I feel like that's put me in good stead now. Obviously, it's the first time I've played three in a row, and yeah, body feels good.
8: And Britain's Arthur Verry is through to the quarterfinals of Wimbledon. The 23-year-old entered the tournament as a wild card ranked 114th. He beat former semi-finalist Grigor Dimitrov.
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Fleetwood Mac, and You Make Loving Fun. A new album's coming out soon. It's called Mirage Tour 82. It's a basically a live album. It's a re-release, but they've bunged a whole load of other tracks on, previously unreleased tracks. So that's cool and exciting for Fleetwood Mac fans. So have a lovely day. Do enjoy your Tuesday. Stay there because Dave Trumper's up after the news and weather for 9 o'clock. He'll be here before you know it to get you through your busy morning. I'll see you tomorrow. But here's Miles Smith now and Stargazing. I'll see you soon. Take care in that heat.

0: Donald Trump is under fire over his intervention in the World Cup. The president has admitted he called the head of FIFA, Gianni Infantino, to discuss the suspension of US striker for Lauren Balogun. His US Secretary of State, Marco Rubio, backing his boss.
1: I think it was the right decision to reverse it. And if you're Belgium, why would you want to play a game and win a match, and then you win this match, and then everyone will argue you didn't really win it because their best player, leading scorer, was not on the pitch during the match. So
0: the Duke of Sussex will find out the result of his High Court challenge against the publishers of the Daily Mail later. He and a number of other celebrities accused Associated Newspapers Limited of unlawful information gathering. They strongly deny the claims. Student loan repayments are causing young people unnecessary stress. That's the word from the Commons Treasury Committee, say the government also missold the loans. Labour says Nigel Farage needs to level with the public over receiving financial support from a convicted criminal.

0: the things that matter most.
1: Rain across parts of Scotland with some light drizzle stretching into northwest England. Elsewhere, a dry and sunny day. Still breezy in the north, though. Quite warm, especially in the south, with a high of 30 degrees Celsius.
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Good morning, this is Wave Valley Radio. I'm Dave Trumper. Thank you to Pippa for the last couple of hours on Breakfast. I'm with you till midday today, playing you great tunes, telling you about some local events, and starting with 3 after 9. 3 songs with 1 connection. There's your first song. Can you work out the connection today? Could be anything. Could be something in the names of the songs, something in the titles of the artists, the names of the artists. Could be a mystery year. Could be anything. Who knows? Well, I know. It's your job to work it out. Today's 3 after 9 from Wave Valley Radio is song number 2.

It's Alton's Wave Valley Radio on a Tuesday morning. I'm Dave. There's today's 3 after 9. Did you work up the connection today? Something a bit different today. We had a mystery year. We don't often do those. It was all songs from 1984. Well done if you got it right. We'll do another 3 after 9 with David at the same time tomorrow. Morning. Hope your Tuesday started well. We get a weather update after this from Jamiroquai. Great summery tune. Cosmic Girl. 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

Tuesday morning in Alton, this is Wave Valley Radio. Weather-wise in our area today then, looking like another hot sunny day. It's glorious at the moment, isn't it? Today, sunny, highs of 29 degrees, and then for the next couple of days, we're back into those kind of heat wave conditions. Looking at highs of 31 tomorrow, 32 on Thursday, and 31 on Friday. Sunny throughout, and sunny for the weekend as well. The sunshine just keeps coming. It's wonderful. Love the sun. The heat, I can take or leave that, but better than the rain, isn't it? New music now. Olivia Rodrigo, his Drop Dead. 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

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This is Way Valley Radio. There's Charlie Puth with Attention, and I hope you're paying attention as I tell you what's on the show today. At 10:30, our two short songs. 11 o'clock is when we do our rewind to the 2000s. And at 11:30, it's a long song for you this morning. Great tunes in between as well. A few summery ones as well, in keeping with the weather, like this one. Jennifer Lopez is Ain't It Funny?

Sam Smith, Money on My Mind. It's Wave Valley Radio. Looking ahead to this Sunday, vehicle show and family fun day at Anstey Park between 11 and 4. 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Something for all the family, raising funds for the Abbey School in Farnham, which is a specialist secondary school for young adults with additional needs. So that's this Sunday, 11 till 4, Anstey Park, for the vehicle show and family fun day. It's Casey Musgraves now, Deeper Well.

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Alison Moyer, Week in the Presence of Beauty. 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Some you will know very well, big hits, and a few you won't have heard in a while as well. So a really good listen. That's tonight from 8 o'clock on Wave Valley Radio, Rewind to the 80s with Pip and JB. Here's Sienna Spyro now.

Bill Withers, Ain't No Sunshine. Quite a lot from where I'm sitting, actually, Bill. This is Wave Valley Radio. Morning. Hope you're well. Dave Trumper here. Coming up to 10 o'clock, so news and sport on the way. Then we're back with more brilliant tunes for your Tuesday morning. And I'll tell you how you can get your event mentioned on Wave Valley Radio. The presenters here can talk about your thing going on in the Alton area. So I'll tell you how you can do that. But right now, here's New Order and Blue Monday.

0: The USA are out of the World Cup after being beaten 4-1 by Belgium in the last 16, despite star striker Florian Balogun's red card ban being overturned. FIFA's decision has been heavily criticised by both UEFA and the Belgian Football Federation. President Donald Trump admitted calling up FIFA President Gianni Infantino to review the one-match suspension. Meanwhile, England have got the day off after their landmark win over Mexico yesterday morning, but next up they'll face Norway in the quarterfinals. We spoke to Norwegian football commentator Vegard Ulstad, who thinks they can beat anyone, including England.
1: It feels like this Norwegian team has not yet reached their biggest potential. And if they can do a perfect game, as the first one against Italy in the qualifiers, I think we can beat everyone.
0: A group of MPs warn that graduates will be worse off because of the three-year threshold freeze. The Commons Treasury Committee are calling for Rachel Reeves' successor to reverse the measure. And a new test for endometriosis described as a game-changer has been approved for use in GPs. From Radio News Hub, I'm Frankie Hersein.
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0: Portugal. A late Mikel Merino goal was the difference. Meanwhile, Jordan Henderson's future at the World Cup is in doubt. He broke his wrist during celebrations for England's win over Mexico. Cricket, and the third T20 test against India takes place later. England bowler Josh Tung is making his T20 international debut and says he's match fit.
1: See, I struggled with my injuries a few years back, but yeah, that's just part of being a fast bowler, and obviously I put in a lot of hard work behind the scenes in the gym with the S&C coach and the physios to make sure I'm as fit as I can on the pitch, and I feel like that's put me in good stead now. Obviously, it's the first time I've played three in a row, and yeah, body feels good.
0: And Britain's Arthur Ferry is through to the quarterfinals of Wimbledon. The 23-year-old entered the tournament as a wild card ranked 114th. He beat former semi-finalist Grigor Dimitrov.
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0: Dry with plenty of sunshine for many of us, particularly in the south, but cloudy elsewhere. Rain across parts of Scotland stretching into northwest England. Breezy in the north too, with highs of 30 degrees Celsius. This.

Phyllis Nelson, Move Closer. Nice relaxed song for your Tuesday morning. This is Wave Valley Radio, your voice in Alton. I'm Dave. Morning. Hope you're doing okay today. We continue with this from the 90s. A whimsical tune. The smile on your face. Janet Jackson is Whoops Now.

Sam Fender and People Watching. This is Wave Valley Radio. Was telling you earlier on that you can get your events mentioned on the radio station, and you can do that. And here's how: you go to our new website, which is wavevalleyradio.uk. It's a brilliant website. We gave it a spring clean a couple of weeks ago, and you can find out all sorts of things about your favorite presenters. You can listen back to some of the shows, and you can mention your local event. 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That's wavevalleyradio.uk. And while you're there, have a look at the events going on in the area as well. It's Cool and the Gang now. Let's Go Dancing.

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3: 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We'll be right back.

Brilliant song, Toto, Hold the Line. It's Wave Valley Radio, just after 10:30. So it's time for our two short songs now. We do this every weekday morning at this sort of time. Two tunes, under 3 minutes. And these are both about 2.5 minutes long. And they're both quite recent, and I quite like both of them. Which is just as well, because I'm playing them on the radio. Ed Sheeran to start. His As Is As.

Alex Warren and Fever Dream. Before it was Azazam by Ed Sheeran. Today's two short songs from Wave Valley Radio. Two more at 10:30 tomorrow. Got a long song for you at 11:30 right now. I love this song. One of my favourite 80s tunes, did you know? It's Michael McDonald and Sweet Freedom.

16 and 7 days. It's Way Valley Radio on a Tuesday morning. Another mention for the free yoga sessions that take place every Sunday throughout summer in the Alton Public Gardens. And this weekend will be another lovely weekend for it. An early start, 9:15 for registration. 9:30 it starts. That's in the Alton Public Gardens. And all you need to do is bring a mat, bring some water. It's completely free. And you can enjoy a nice relaxing hour of movement to start your Monday morning. So that's in the Alton Public Gardens this Sunday, every Sunday through to the end of August. Disco classic now from the 80s is the Mac Band.

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Brilliant song. David Bowie, Young Americans on Wave Valley Radio. Your voice in Alton, Tuesday morning. I'm Dave, here till 12. Coming up after 11 o'clock, it's Rewind to the 2000s with three songs from the 2000s. To take you there from the 80s, here's Kim Wilde and You Came.

0: Donald Trump is under fire over his intervention in the World Cup. The president has admitted he called the head of FIFA, Gianni Infantino, to discuss the suspension of US striker Florin Balogun. Here's US Secretary of State Marco Rubio backing his boss.
1: If you're Belgium, why would you want to play a game and win a match, and then you win this match, and then everyone will argue you didn't really win it because their best player, leading scorer, was not on the pitch during the match. So,
0: Keir Starmer's on his way to Turkey for his final NATO summit, where he's expected to face questions about the UK's defence spending plans. The government says the Prime Minister will demonstrate how the £15 billion pledged will be turned into action, but Kemi Badenoch believes they're not putting enough focus on defence. Labour says Nigel Farage needs to level with the public over receiving financial support from a convicted criminal. The Reform UK leader is reported to have been given money by fraudster George Cotterill and not declared it. Farage insists he's done nothing wrong. And British wildcard Arthur Ferry is through to the quarterfinals of Wimbledon. From Radio News Hub, I'm Frankie Hersine.
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4: Showbiz. Comedian Selene Henry and TV presenter Claudia Winkleman were among the famous faces at Wimbledon on day 8 of the championships. They were joined in the Royal Box by American tennis legend Billie Jean King, who was also alongside Swiss tennis champion Roger Federer. The Office star and co-creator Ricky Gervais will revisit his favourite moments from the award-winning sitcom to commemorate 25 years since it launched in the UK. Gervais will host a YouTube special.

0: Dry with plenty of sunshine for many of us, particularly in the south, but cloudy elsewhere. Rain across parts of Scotland, stretching into northwest England. Breezy in the north too, with highs of 30 degrees Celsius.
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That is such a great tune, and I haven't heard it in a long time. Rumour and Slow on Rewind to the 2000s from Wave Valley Radio. Before that, McFly, All About You, and Boulevard of Broken Dreams by Green Day. Good tunes. Hope you enjoyed those as much as I did. Another set of three from the 2000s at the same time tomorrow. Weather check on the way, although I think it will be quite an easy one to do. Hot and sunny. There, I did it. These Girls Aloud.

Goals allowed. I'll stand by you. This is Wave Valley Radio on a Tuesday morning in Alton. Weather-wise, then, in our area, as I mentioned before, it isn't a difficult forecast to do because it's basically hot and sunny for the foreseeable, really, today. Highs of about 29 degrees. And then for tomorrow, Thursday and Friday, it remains sunny, but it's getting hotter. It's kind of into those sort of heat wave conditions that it's when it passes 30. I think that's where it counts. So tomorrow, about 31, 32 on Thursday, 31 on Friday, and 30 into the weekend and staying sunny. So if you love the sunshine, which I do, you're going to be happy. If you don't love the heat, which I don't, then you won't be. You know, you can't have it all, can you? Better than the rain, isn't it? Tom Petty now, his breakdown.

Little Mix and Touch. This is Wave Valley Radio. We're going to do our long song for you soon. Two songs time for a real classic song. That's on the way. Right now, here's ABC, When Smokey Sings.

Third World, Dancing on the Floor. Haven't heard that in a very, very long time. And how good did that sound in the sunshine? It's Alton's Wave Valley Radio. It is just after 11:30, so time for our long song this morning. Do this every weekday morning at 11:30-ish. A long song over 5 minutes, and this is knocking on for 6. Rod Stewart and Maggie May.

Another long song at 11:30 tomorrow with David Way. I want to mention the Alton Arts Festival, which continues all this weekend on Sunday. 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Just one shout-out for a bit of comedy tonight with Marcel Leconte performing his set The Wine List, wine with an H. That's at the Hollypool Theatre. So a bit of live comedy for you tonight. And more details, like I say, to altonartsfestival.com and to wavevalleyradio.uk.

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Love Affair, Everlasting Love, it's Wave Valley Radio. I'm Dave Trumper, that's it from me for today. Back Monday at 9. Rick Davies is here from 4. An afternoon of music before that, including the Tuesday afternoon rewind. Next, songs from the 60s to the 90s, and I'll leave you with George Benson. Have a good day.

0: So Keir Starmer's on his way to Turkey for his final NATO summit. He's expected to face questions about the UK's defence spending plans. The government says the Prime Minister will demonstrate how the £15 billion pledged will be turned into action. But Kemi Badenoch believes they're not putting enough focus on defence. The Tory leader says the Conservatives have a plan to cut welfare to spend defence.
1: During an era of peace, defence spending went down as Britain focused on other priorities. We are no longer living in an era of peace. The threat level has changed, and it is time for us to respond.
0: Student loan repayment plans are causing unnecessary stress for young people. That's word from the Commons Treasury Committee, who say the government also missold the loans. An English singer, Lauren Bennett, who featured on LMFAO's 2011 hit song Party Rock Anthem, has died aged 37. She's been remembered as a beautiful spirit who will be deeply, deeply missed. That's the latest from Radio News Hub. I'm Tanita Sims.
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0: Dry with plenty of sunshine for many of us, particularly in the south, but cloudy elsewhere. Rain across parts of Scotland, breezy in the north too, with highs of 30 degrees Celsius.
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0: Sir Keir Starmer's on his way to Turkey for his final NATO summit, where he's expected to face questions about the UK's defence spending plans. The government says the Prime Minister will demonstrate how the £15 billion pledge will be turned into action. But the Conservative leader, Kemi Badenoch, says Labour needs to cut welfare to put more money into defence.
1: Politicians are here to make tough choices, but Labour MPs don't want to make those tough choices. And I think that's because they're not really Labour MPs. Do you think they're Labour MPs? No, I don't think they're Labour MPs. They are welfare MPs. They are welfare MPs.
0: Next, Nigel Farage says he'll make a statement on his future in public life at 2 p.m. It comes as the Reform UK leader faces intense scrutiny over financial support. And the Queen is set to celebrate 100 years since the first much-loved children books of Winnie the Pooh. She's visiting the inspiration behind the 100-acre wood in East Sussex. That's the latest from Radio News Hub. I'm Tanita Sims.
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0: Dry with plenty of sunshine for many of us, particularly in the south, but cloudy elsewhere. Rain across parts of Scotland. Breezy in the north too, with highs of 30 degrees Celsius.
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0: Sir Keir Starmer's on his way to Turkey for his final NATO summit, where he's expected to face questions about the UK's defence spending plans. The government says the Prime Minister will demonstrate how the £15 billion pledge will be turned into action. But the Conservative leader, Kemi Badenoch, says Labour needs to cut welfare to put more money into defence.
1: Politicians are here to make tough choices, but Labour MPs don't want to make those tough choices. And I think that's because they're not really Labour MPs. Do you think they're Labour MPs? No, I don't think they're Labour MPs. They are welfare MPs. They are welfare MPs.
0: Next, Nigel Farage says he'll make a statement on his future in public life at 2 p.m. It comes as the Reform UK leader faces intense scrutiny over financial support. And the Queen is set to celebrate 100 years since the first much-loved children books of Winnie the Pooh. She's visiting the inspiration behind the 100-acre wood in East Sussex. That's the latest from Radio News Hub. I'm Tanita Sims.
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0: Dry with plenty of sunshine for many of us, particularly in the south, but cloudy elsewhere. Rain across parts of Scotland, breezy in the north too, with highs of 30 degrees Celsius.

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1: You're both on the same road. Same tarmac, same rules. Just a different number of wheels. Motorbikes aren't in your way. 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So use your mirrors. Check before you maneuver. 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It's on all of us. National Highways.
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1: I'm a single mum living in Alton. 5 years ago, I had £8,000 worth of debt, which made me anxious and stressed. 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All those worries disappeared. And 3 years later, I was free of debt. 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

0: row over the red card given to US striker Folarin Balogun is intensifying. Donald Trump has outlined the reasons why he called FIFA President Gianni Infantino to get the one-match ban overturned.
1: I asked for a review because I didn't think it was a foul. And, you know, again, I'm good at this stuff. I didn't think it was a foul. I thought it was two great athletes that crashed into each other and got entangled. That was not a guy punching somebody in the face or anything that, you know, would be different.
0: UEFA has strongly criticised FIFA's decision, saying they've crossed the line. Meanwhile, Thomas Tuchel has vowed it will be full steam ahead for his England side for the remainder of the World Cup. It follows last night's tense 3-2 win over Mexico in the Azteca Stadium. Jude Bellingham reflected on a memorable match on England's social media that saw him score two important goals.
2: For England, it's probably right at the top. Pleasure to be a part of this kind of night. The whole team, just, you know, so proud of everyone. It's an unbelievable achievement.
0: That's the latest from Radio News Hub. I'm David Hall.
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0: Breezy in the north with occasional rain, low cloud and hill fog will develop across southwest Britain and western areas. Elsewhere, fine and dry with clear spells, a low of 13 degrees Celsius. This.

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email wavealley@wavealleyradio.uk. 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

0: The row over the red card given to US striker Folarin Balogun is intensifying. Donald Trump has outlined the reasons why he called FIFA President Gianni Infantino to get the one-match ban overturned.
1: I asked for a review because I didn't think it was a foul. And, you know, again, I'm good at this stuff. I didn't think it was a foul. I thought it was two great athletes that crashed into each other and got entangled. That was not a guy punching somebody in the face or anything that, you know, would be different.
0: UEFA has strongly criticized FIFA's decision, saying they've crossed the line. Meanwhile, Thomas Tuchel has vowed it will be full steam ahead for his England side for the remainder of the World Cup. It follows last night's tense 3-2 win over Mexico in the Azteca Stadium. Jude Bellingham reflected on a memorable match on England's social media that saw him score two important goals.
2: For England, it's probably right at the top. Pleasure to be a part of this kind of night. The whole team, just, you know, so proud of everyone. It's an unbelievable achievement.
0: That's the latest from Radio News Hub. I'm David Hall.
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0: Breezy in the north with occasional rain, low cloud and hill fog will develop across southwest Britain and western areas. Elsewhere, fine and dry with clear spells, a low of 13 degrees Celsius.

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Now, from our diary, a vehicle show and family fun day is to be held this coming Sunday between 11 and 4 at Anstey Park in Alton. 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All raising funds for a great cause as well. The Abbey School in Farnham, a specialist secondary school for young adults with additional needs. So that is this coming Sunday, the 12th of July, between 11 and 4 at Anstey Park. Our vehicle show and family fun day, free admission for all spectators. That is the latest from our diary. I'll have another update for you in the next hour. Here comes the Pointer Sisters, and we play Automatic from Wave Valley Radio.

F.R. David, French Tunisian singer, with his hit from 1982, Words reached number one in many European countries and number two in the UK singles chart. It's Wave Valley Radio for your Tuesday home time. Good to have you with us today. We play now George Benson and Lady Love Me one more time.

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That's Luther Vandross, Give Me the Reasons, from Wavelly Radio. Reminder, we've still got a Brit in Wimbledon in the men's singles. Arthur Ferry, got French parents, but raised in Wimbledon, and he plays tomorrow the number 9 seed, Flavio Caboli, on centre court around 3 o'clock. That will start tomorrow. Today, we've got the final two matches to decide the quarters in World Cup soccer. Argentina versus Egypt, that's at 5 o'clock. That's Messi versus Salah. And at 9 o'clock this evening, Switzerland versus Colombia. This is The Verve and Sonnet. 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

0: Nigel Farage has quit as MP for Clacton. He says the media pressure on him and his family over allegations about his finances has become too much, and his constituents, not the media, should decide his fate.
1: Enough is enough. And I thought over the weekend, what shall I do? And then I thought, why should I be judged today or in history in the future? Why should they be the people that decide my fate when, as I repeat, I've done nothing wrong?
0: The Reform UK leader's decision will now trigger a by-election, which he's confirmed he will stand in. But Sir Keir Starmer says it's a tactical move.
2: This is a desperate stunt from Nigel Farage, and it's obvious why he's doing it. He is up to his neck in sleaze. Politics should be about improving the lives of millions of people, not about personal gain, not about hiding dodgy donations. And I think the public will see this for exactly what it is.
0: That's the latest from Radio News Hub. I'm David Hall.
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4: New research from Smart Energy GB has found three quarters of Brits rely on routines to stay organised, from morning rituals to household tasks. Gladiator Harry Aiken-Zariti explains why.
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8: The UK should take early action to prevent debt from moving onto an unsustainable and ever-rising path. That's what the UK's official forecaster has warned the Office for Budget Responsibility, predicted that long-term population changes and economic trends will help put pressure on government spending. The OBR set out the findings from a series of projections in the latest annual Fiscal Risks and Sustainability Report. Next, rapid advances in AI have led to heightened risks over financial stability. That's amid concerns about cyber attacks and more stretched stock valuations in the sector. The Bank of England also cautioned that it has seen more pronounced vulnerabilities linked to risky assets and private credit so far this year, and the average UK house price increased on a month-on-month basis for the first time in 4 months in June. Property values rose by 0.2% month-on-month typically in June, marking the first monthly increase since February.
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0: Rather cloudy across northern areas with occasional rain or drizzle in northwest Scotland. Elsewhere, it's dry with clear spells. Warm for many, though, with a low of 14 degrees Celsius.

Janet Jackson, Escapade for your Tuesday home time. It's Wye Valley Radio, 101.1 FM. A look at our local weather pitch. Glorious weather expected at the moment, right up to the bank holiday weekend. Then potentially it changes. We've got 31 degrees tomorrow predicted for Wednesday, Thursday and Friday. Plenty of sunshine, 28 to 30 across the weekend as well. Barbecue weather. Harry Styles just finished his 12-night mega performance at Wembley Stadium.

0: perfect.
1: That is Olivia Dean. It isn't perfect, but it might be. It is Tuesday, July the 7th. On this day, 1927, Christopher Stone became the first disc jockey on British radio when he presented his record Roundup. 1955, Dixon of Dock Green began on BBC TV with Jack Warner as George Dixon. The programme ran for 367 episodes over 21 years. In 1985, Boris Becker, an unseeded 17-year-old, became the youngest player to win the men's singles at Wimbledon. And in 1990, England goalkeeper Peter Shilton played the last of his 125 games for his country in the World Cup third-place playoff against Italy. Finally, staying with Wimbledon, 2013, Andy Murray won his first Wimbledon title and ended Britain's 77-year wait for a men's championship when he beat Novak Djokovic. It's Wave Valley Radio and Bill Withers. And it's a lovely day. Sure is.

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2: English singer Lauren Bennett, who featured in LMFAO's 2011 hit song Party Rock Anthem, has died aged 37. Bennett's death was announced by members of a former girl group who remembered her as a beautiful spirit who will be deeply, deeply missed. Next, singer Lulu has spoken of the courage, commitment and support it takes to battle addiction as she prepares to speak at an event on recovery. The 77-year-old has previously spoken about her battles with alcoholism, having been sober for more than a decade. The singer is to speak at a forthcoming event on drug and alcohol awareness in Glasgow. Mel C says the Spice Girls now fully own the rights to their 1997 film Spice World. Sporty Spice has revealed the girl group will make the film available to stream in the not-too-distant future. An award-winning author, Patrice Lawrence, has been named the new Children's Laureate for 2026-28.
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James Mack and Vale, the boy is mine. Wave Valley Radio. Let's check out traffic and travel. Be a Tuesday home time. A339 got some resurfacing taking place in the Winslade area as you head towards Basingstoke. B3349 some roadworks on the edge of town for resurfacing, and also in the South Warnborough area. Local roads, Anstey Road still affected with roadworks and the closures of Park Close Road and Lansdowne Road. There are also roadworks in Redhill in Fourmarks currently as well. Train-wise, the trains have been affected by the high temperatures today. Last two, in fact, were cancelled from Alton up to London Waterloo. Next two look like they're running to time, though, or certainly starting to time. That's 17:44 and 18:14. That's it. You're up to date. Dionne Warwick. And do you know the way to San

Georgie, staying out for the summer. It's Tuesday night. That means the Acoustic Cafe is back in business from 8 o'clock tonight. Brian playing the team, live music. They have got the latest reviews as well from folk and acoustic music. If you like that music, then Tuesday nights is your place to be on 101.1 FM and waverleyradio.uk. That is the Acoustic Cafe from 8 o'clock tonight. Check out more information on our programs and about our radio station on our brand new look website. 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This is Freddie Mercury. Sometimes I feel I'm gonna break down and cry. Living on my own. 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
3: Cristiano Ronaldo has confirmed he's played his last World Cup match, but says he's undecided whether he'll play international football again for Portugal. His comments come after the 1-0 defeat against Spain in the round of 16. Meanwhile, US coach Mauricio Pochettino claims he's disappointed politics overshadowed their 4-1 exit against Belgium, but it wasn't an excuse for their defeat. The World Cup quarter-final lineup will be completed later as holders Argentina take on Egypt and Colombia face Switzerland. England fast bowler Josh Tong says he's still coming to terms with Ben Stokes' decision to quit as Test captain and retiring from international cricket. Tong is currently with the squad taking on India in this evening's third T20 international.
4: Obviously a shock to me. He's obviously been a massive support my early international career.
3: And Wimbledon has reached the quarter-final stage. Jannik Sinner, Novak Djokovic and Naomi Osaka are all in action.
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1: Sport.

That's Silk Sonic featuring Bruno Mars. Leave the Door Open. Now from our diary, how do you fancy some summer yoga in the public gardens? It happens this Sunday, the 12th of July from 9:15, as presented by the Town Council. All you got to do is turn up, bring a mat, some water, and a relaxing hour of movement and mindfulness is in store for you. No booking required, just turn up and stretch. 9:15 for your registration. The class will start at 9:30 in the public gardens this Sunday for Yoga in the Park. That's the latest from our diary. This is Genesis and Abacab.

So this is Rick Davies for Tuesday Home Time. Thanks so much for your company this afternoon / evening. I should be back on Friday for your afternoon show between 2 and 4. More music, better variety continues after the 6 o'clock news. And then you have Brian Player and the team for your Tuesday night Acoustic Cafe radio show. That's from 8 p.m. this evening. Haircut 100, Love Plus One.

0: Nigel Farage has quit as MP for Clacton. He says the media pressure on him and his family over allegations about his finances has become too much, and his constituents, not the media, should decide his fate.
1: Enough is enough. And I thought over the weekend, what shall I do? And then I thought, why should I be judged today or in history in the future? Why should they be the people that decide my fate when, as I repeat, I've done nothing wrong?
0: The Reform UK leader's decision will now trigger a by-election, which he's confirmed he will stand in. But Sir Keir Starmer says it's a tactical move.
2: This is a desperate stunt from Nigel Farage, and it's obvious why he's doing it. He is up to his neck in sleaze. Politics should be about improving the lives of millions of people, not about personal gain, not about hiding dodgy donations. And I think the public will see this for exactly what it is.
0: That's the latest from Radio News Hub. I'm David Hall.
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4: New research from Smart Energy GB has found three quarters of Brits rely on routines to stay organised, from morning rituals to household tasks. Gladiator Harry Akins-Ariti explains why.
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8: The UK should take early action to prevent debt from moving onto an unsustainable and ever-rising path. That's what the UK's official forecaster has warned the Office for Budget Responsibility, predicted that long-term population changes and economic trends will help put pressure on government spending. The OBR set out the findings from a series of projections in the latest annual Fiscal Risks and Sustainability Report. Next, rapid advances in AI have led to heightened risks over financial stability. That's amid concerns about cyber attacks and more stretched stock valuations in the sector. The Bank of England also cautioned that it has seen more pronounced vulnerabilities linked to risky assets and private credit so far this year, and the average UK house price increased on a month-on-month basis for the first time in 4 months in June. Property values rose by 0.2% month-on-month typically in June, marking the first monthly increase since February.
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0: A dry evening with clear spells for most places, cloudy across northern areas with some occasional rain or drizzle in northwest Scotland. Warm for many though, with a low of 14 degrees Celsius.

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3: English singer Lauren Bennett, who featured in LMFAO's 2011 hit song Party Rock Anthem, has died aged 37. Bennett's death was announced by members of a former girl group who remembered her as a beautiful spirit who will be deeply, deeply missed. Next singer Lulu has spoken of the courage, commitment and support it takes to battle addiction as she prepares to speak at an event on recovery. The 77-year-old has previously spoken about her battles with alcoholism, having been sober for more than a decade. The singer is to speak at a forthcoming event on drug and alcohol awareness in Glasgow. Mel C says the Spice Girls now fully own the rights to their 1997 film Spice World. Sporty Spice has revealed the girl group will make the film available to stream in the not-too-distant future. An award-winning author, Patrice Lawrence, has been named the new Children's Laureate for 2026-28.
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6: Cristiano Ronaldo has confirmed he's played his last World Cup match, but says he's undecided whether he'll play international football again for Portugal. His comments come after the 1-0 defeat against Spain in the round of 16. Meanwhile, US coach Mauricio Pochettino claims he's disappointed politics overshadowed their 4-1 exit against Belgium, but it wasn't an excuse for their defeat. The World Cup quarter-final lineup will be completed later as holders Argentina take on Egypt and Colombia face Switzerland. England fast bowler Josh Tong says he's still coming to terms with Ben Stokes' decision to quit as Test captain and retire from international cricket. Tong is currently with the squad taking on India in this evening's third T20 international.
7: Obviously a shock to me. He's obviously been a massive support my early international career.
6: And Wimbledon has reached the quarter-final stage. Jannik Sinner, Novak Djokovic and Naomi Osaka are all in action.
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1: Sport.

0: Nigel Farage has quit as MP for Clacton. He says the media pressure on him and his family over allegations about his finances has become too much and his constituents should decide his fate.
1: Enough is enough. And I thought over the weekend, what shall I do? And then I thought, why should I be judged? Today or in history in the future? Why should they be the people that decide my fate when, as I repeat, I've done nothing wrong?
0: The Reform UK leader's decision will now trigger a by-election, which he's confirmed he will stand in, but Sir Keir Starmer says it's a tactical move.
2: This is a desperate stunt from Nigel Farage, and it's obvious why he's doing it. He is up to his neck in sleaze. Politics should be about improving the lives of millions of people, not about personal gain, not about hiding dodgy donations. And I think the public will see this for exactly what it is.
0: That's the latest from Radio News Hub. I'm David Hall.
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0: A dry evening with clear spells for most places. Cloudy across northern areas with some occasional rain or drizzle in northwest Scotland. Warm for many, though, with a low of 14 degrees Celsius.
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0: Rivals of Nigel Farage are refusing to stand in the upcoming Clacton by-election. Labour, Conservative, Lib Dem and Restore will not field candidates after the Reform UK leader announced he was quitting amid the ongoing speculation about his finances. Mr Farage shocked Westminster by announcing his decision to step down.
1: This will be a people versus the establishment by-election. It's a chance to stick two fingers up to the entire establishment, to frankly tell them where to go. And that is why I will be putting my name forward to stand in this by-election. I will fight to win. I will fight to continue the political revolution that Reform has started.
0: Currently, the Reform UK MP and Count Binface are the only candidates to have confirmed their intention to stand at the Clacton on Sea by-election. That's the latest from Radio News Hub. I'm David Hall.
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1: Oh, g'day.
0: Oh, we haven't seen Barbara away. For ages, have we?
2: Not all year, no. She's not been here.
0: No, and of course we've got Alan Webster Brown.
2: Good evening, everybody. I hope you're enjoying this lovely weather.
1: Very Australian weather.
0: Alan's been, well, watching cricket.
1: Oh, really?
0: Yeah.
1: I'm watching tennis.
0: Ah.
1: Does that qualify?
0: Yeah. Well, not really, because Alan was actually there.
1: You were actually there?
2: I was. Oh. I went back in time, though.
1: Did you?
2: Yes. It was a wonderful day. Victorian cricket.
1: Oh, of course.
2: Of course, yes.
1: Fantastic.
2: Oh, huge congratulations to the Railway Arms, who took the title back again. So, I think it's that Triple FAL that helps them.
0: Right, okay. Well, we've got a packed programme tonight, actually.
2: Haven't we? Look
0: as
2: at
0: well
2: that.
0: As Barbara, Alan, me, we've got Robert over the back there. Yeah. And we're going to have a little bit of choir discussion later on because we've got Gwen and we've got Catherine here from the Rock Choir.
1: Beautiful.
0: And Gwen's going to be telling us all about the whole feeling of being on that stage when the Hawkstone Choir won.
2: Yeah,
0: he's got talent.
2: Brilliant,
0: wasn't it? Yeah, absolutely amazing. And our special guest, we got Florrie here.
2: Yay.
0: And it's Florrie Ransom's going to be singing some songs for us, and Kat's going to be telling us all about the Alton Festival, which is this coming weekend. Well, it's for a few days, isn't it?
3: That's right, it's 10 days. It starts this Friday and it runs till the 12th of July.
0: Ah, there we go. Right, well, we're in the summer mood. It's nice and warm in here. And, oh, and I must remember, because she's not to be seen, but we've got Jane coming to give us a bit of history but later on, telling us about airships. And that'd be
1: interesting. I'm a bit D-mob happy to be back. I keep on
2: saying
1: everything.
0: Right. Well, because of all that, we're going to have a little bit of Beach Boys now because it's a summery sound.

0: Okay, well, we know that one thing that we've missed has been Barbara and her fount of knowledge about all things music.
1: Oh, gosh.
0: And I always ask Barbara a question, but, I mean, is this fair, really?
2: Of course it is. Go for it.
0: It was the Beach Boys, wasn't it?
2: Everybody's waiting out there to hear what she knows.
1: Or what I don't know.
0: About 1967, I think it was. Maybe before that, 1965. Yeah. Yeah. Do you know what album that was on, Barbara? Oh.
1: Well,
2: they made a lot of albums.
1: They make a lot of albums.
0: This was a landmark album.
1: So is it Pet Sounds?
0: It was Pet Sounds. Yeah. You see, there we are.
1: Well, as soon as you said landmark album, I thought, well, Pet Sounds.
2: Yeah. That's the only one I know.
1: It is the only album that springs to mind when I think Beach Boys.
2: Apart from our favourite, Greatest Hits.
1: Greatest Hits album, yes, exactly.
0: Yeah, she could have got round it out.
1: Although that track probably wasn't on Greatest Hits, because that was a bit more an album track.
0: It was on a lot of albums.
1: Yeah.
0: Capital Years and all those sorts of things. Anyway, you can't help but think of beaches and summer and things like that when you hear the Beach Boys. But Barbara, Australia, what sort of musical outlets did you have? Did you have the Port Ferry?
1: Yeah, went to Port Ferry Folk Festival. Fantastic. Long weekend at the sort of second weekend of March, so it starts on the Friday and finishes on a Monday, and they have a holiday on the Monday, a bank holiday on the Monday, in Victoria, and that was wonderful. I caught up with Ralph McTell on his finale Australian tour, his farewell Australian tour at the Melbourne Concert Hall on the South Bank in Melbourne, and I went to Castlemaine State Festival and saw some wonderful performances there, classical, contemporary, you know. That was another long weekend of music, including James, his choir is based in Castlemaine, and James and his partner Jane lead the

0: Port Fairy Folk Festival Choir. So that's always nice to catch up with them again at another event, music event. Jane Thompson and James Rigby, and Jane's daughters, Elsie and Maggie.
1: Gosh, you remember all these names. You can remember all these names. It's amazing.
0: Well, they are the Mays, you see.
1: The Mays, yeah. And the Mays are brilliant. Yes. Absolutely brilliant. Alan, you did Ralph McTell, didn't you? Was that at New Forest?
2: Yes. Mm. Yeah, you should have the interview somewhere. Well,
1: I've got it somewhere, Not in my pocket. But
2: no? You don't carry it around with you?
1: No, I don't carry it around with you.
2: Yes, that was an amazing interview, in the shed.
0: Can I ask you both a return question about Ralph McTell then that you might know the answer to, but you might not? There is one particular track when Ralph performs that he doesn't play accompanying himself on a guitar. Do you know which song that is?
2: Quick answer, no.
1: No.
0: Do you know his song Naomi?
2: Yeah,
0: that's right. What he accompanied himself on a Steinway grand piano at the concert, and it was, and that's how he normally.
1: That's how he records it. So, yeah. Right, okay. Yeah. Well, there you are. We've learned something.
0: There you are.
2: Was Gary there tuning it?
0: Yeah, no.
1: Oh,
2: he's missed a trick there.
0: I think. Well, he didn't come onto the stage, but maybe it had already been tuned before the concert started.
2: I would hope so.
1: Right, we're going to be hearing about the festival in Alton very shortly. But before that, let's hear from Jacine Clarke.

0: There we are, that's Jacine Clarke, track from her solo album, that's Seconds. And I think just great, describes it beautifully. I mean, a fantastic voice she has.
1: Sweet.
2: Yeah.
3: Yeah.
0: Kat, welcome to Wave Alley Radio.
3: Thank you.
0: And you're involved from this weekend. It's going to be all things happening in the Alton area.
3: That's
0: as part
3: right.
0: of a festival. So tell us what's going to be happening.
3: Okay, well, so the festival begins on Friday with a comedian, Lucy Porter, at the Assembly Rooms. Sadly, that has sold out now. But it continues then for 10 days, wrapping up on the 12th of July. So we have comedy, music, a little bit of theatre, some literary events. We've partnered with Goldfinch again. So we've got some great authors, as well as using their wonderful space for music. What are you most interested in, Brian? What can I sell to you, do you think?
0: I think it's the music which would get me, actually.
3: Okay.
0: Although, you know, you never know, do you? When you go, these things are going to be happening all over the place, aren't they?
3: That's true, yeah. So we actually, the footprint of the festival is Hollybourne all the way to Chawton. So we use the Hollybourne Theatre. We're at Jane Austen's house in the gardens for Jazz and Canapes, which will be very sophisticated. We're using Wessex Arts for the theatre, Assembly Rooms, the Maltings, Goldfinch. I think there's workshops at the community centre, at Freedom Through Expression. So, yeah, we are all over town. We're trying to make use of the great spaces that Alton has available. But I think it's also worth remembering that most of these spaces are quite small, and so the music kind of suits that vibe, so quite intimate and kind of folksy in places, quite acoustic. But then we do also, as I said, have Jordan McCamper, I think I mentioned, on the Friday the 10th at the Assembly Rooms. That's going to be a bigger sound. That's going to be some beautiful kind of soulful, gospel-y type music. It would be lovely. There's still tickets available for that one.
0: Now, the thing is that you've got to really plan ahead, haven't you? Because if they're spread out like that, if you want to see something that's in the Hollybourne Theatre and then straight after you want to see something that's in Jane Austen's house, you'd have to...
3: That's true. So we did this first in 2024, and we had about 60 events, and it was madness, and we used even more venues, and we had a lot of events happening one after the other or at the same time. We listened to the feedback. 2026 is a more relaxed affair. We've got fewer events, still a lot going on, but there's a lot. I think there's only a couple of occasions where things are happening at the same time or really close together. So you have got time. You can plan. Get your diaries out. Have a look at the website. It's really, really clear to see what's happening where and what time and everything. So, yeah, you can make a day of it.
0: Sounds really good. And what about organising this sort of stuff? Because you've been right at the forefront, and there's not many people involved in the organisation, is there? So how much hard work goes into this?
3: Oh, so much hard work, yeah. I mean, you're talking to me like 4 days before it starts, and it's mad this week, absolutely mad. But it's a real passion project for all of us. We all live in Alton and the surrounds, and we know how great this town is and how it lends itself to creativity. It really does. There's so many creative people in the town and lots of lovely spaces. And we just kind of wanted to bring it all together for this 10-day period. There's about 13 people on the committee. It has grown since we started. I think almost everybody is still working. Lots of people have young families. So we are doing this around everything else. And we really, while I'm on the radio, I should say, we really so appreciate you guys. Thank you so much for everything that you do, because we couldn't do it if we weren't all working together like this. Yeah.
1: Absolutely.
0: Jazz and Canopy sounds good, Alan.
1: Yeah, the canopy bit sounds lovely.
3: Oh, don't. The jazz is beautiful.
1: Jazz is great.
3: Have you been to any of our fundraisers before? Because we have Louisa Hunter-Bradley, who's previously sung opera at fundraisers in the church so beautifully, is singing jazz in Jane Austen's garden with canapes and some Prosecco. It's going to be super lovely.
1: Yeah.
3: Sadly, that one is sold out, guys.
0: See, Robert is
3: that
0: the opera man.
3: Really quickly.
0: Robert is our opera man over there. Yeah.
3: Yeah, I think I might have seen you, actually, Robert, in the church for one of those concerts.
4: Very probably.
0: Very good. Right, well, we're going to hear from Catherine Priddy, because she's going to be appearing. She's headlining. When is it?
3: She's on the 8th.
0: On the 8th.
3: Wednesday in the Assembly Rooms. Again, that one's sold out. But it is going to be amazing. When I first heard her new album, I was like, this sounds like she could write a Bond theme tune, don't you think?
0: I think she could.

0: Letters from a Travelling Man. That's Catherine Priddy, who's going to be 8th of July, and she's going to be in the Assembly Rooms. And so how quickly did all those tickets sell out for events like that? I mean, it's terrific for us because we do love that sort of music, and it's terrific for us to see a successful event happening in Alton.
1: Yeah, it's really good.
2: So how quickly? Actually, not that quickly for Catherine Priddy, but some of the others sold out very quickly. Richard Walters, I mean, sold out super fast. And he lives in Alton, guys. So you can see him in Waitrose.
3: He's a local legend.
2: But there are other events where there are still tickets available, and we would really, really encourage you to have a look. If you go on the website, there's a What's On guide. And for the pages for the music, particularly Memorial, Nymebok, there is a little video on there so you can see what you'd be letting yourself in for, and it will be beautiful. Those are both at Goldfinch, which is, as I'm sure most of your listeners will know, a really lovely place to just sit and listen to lovely music. Other things sold out really quickly, like our art workshops, book binding, stone carving. These are quite like limited places, obviously, so those went super fast. And we've got some spaces still, tickets for comedy at Hollybourne Theatre. We've got Olaf Falafel on Sunday and Marcel Leconte on Tuesday, which looks hilarious. I will be at both of those. And then literary-wise, if anybody in the in your, do you call them audience, is that? Yeah, listeners, audience, are interested in writing, then I definitely have a look at what we've got on the literary programme, because on Sunday we've got Emma Darwin and Lou Morris talking about how you turn historical fact into a fictionalised novel, how much you kind of have to stay true to the actual story of what happened and how much you can bend that truth to suit your book. We've got the Failing Writers podcast talking to Claire Fuller, who's a very successful author, about not failing, I suppose. And we've got a writing picture books workshop, which has still got a few places available. And I know most people who've read picture books are like, well, I could write one of these. And then it's harder than you think. So, yeah, I would definitely encourage people to have a look at our website and see what there still is available.
0: Whole lot going on. It's amazing, isn't it? Sounds terrific. Kat, well done for organising it.
2: Thank you.
0: A really good week.
2: Thank you.
0: And perhaps we'll be able to see you in a few weeks' time and find out how it all went.
2: Yes, I would love to come back and tell you all about it.
0: That sounds good to me. Okay. Right, we're going to have some live music in a moment after, first of all, the Bailey Sisters.

0: That's the Bailey Sisters. That was done a long time ago. A long time ago. But that's a very traditional song, is it not, Barbara?
1: Yes, I love the a cappella harmonies. That was great.
0: Yeah, they're good. The Bailey Sisters. Saw them over in Reading, I think. They came and did the Ready Folk some years ago. Anyway, our live music tonight is Flory. Flory, welcome.
2: Hello.
0: And so we've got Flory Ransom, who's going to be singing some songs for us. Flory, tell us about yourself.
2: I'm 23. I just turned 23 last week, actually. So, yeah, thank you.
0: It's not fair. That's not fair, is it, Alan?
2: I'm a folk singer-songwriter, but I suppose I don't really like putting a genre label on it because it doesn't really make any sense. I produce all my own music, and because of that, it kind of anything happens. So I'm not really a specific genre, but folk is my favourite, and I'm inspired by folk mainly.
0: So who inspires you?
2: I sort of have there's four artists which I always say. The first being Ben Howard. He is basically like the reason I write music, because I just have loved him forever. His music, you know, I'm sure he's a great guy, but I've never met him. But then Bon Iver, he's a huge inspiration for me. He's a bit more alternative, but he started folky, so production wise I'm really inspired by him. And then Gregory Alan Isakov, and also Laura Marling. She is a huge one for me, because she's just I love the raw, natural vocal that she likes to put in her music, and it's just so honest and pure. And I love that sound. So
0: Barbara's nodding her head there, because Barbara knows everything about folk music. And Barbara, those names, I mean, how pleased would they be to know that they're inspiring young people?
1: They would be delighted, absolutely delighted. But and the thing that they, well, certainly Laura Marling does, is she's a great collaborator with other musicians. So, his name's just gone out of her head, but he wrote the theme music for The Detectorists.
2: Johnny Flynn. I love Johnny Flynn.
1: Thank you very much.
2: I love Johnny Flynn.
1: And this gorgeous recording of Johnny Flynn's songs, Johnny Flynn song that he does with Laura Marling.
2: Yeah.
1: It's really fabulous. So, excellent.
0: Brilliant. Well, let's hear from Flory Ransom now.
2: Okay. This is The Last Living Apple Tree. It's the first single from my most recent EP, which I'm currently putting out. So this is only about a month or two old. So, this is it.

0: Paul McCartney in the Wings days, and that was Girlfriend. I can't remember what album that was taken from, and I won't ask Barbara to tell us that. I can't expect her to know every album. But now we've got Jane has come to join us to talk about airships. Jane.
1: Well, people may not know that we did have airships over Alton at one point. So the British began experimenting with airships in 1902 with the Army's first powered one. And it was named Nulli Secundus and flew over Farnborough to London in 1911. Admiral Gervois, who lived at Medstead at the time, was out hunting in the Alice Holt Frensham area in January of 1911, and he noted in his diary that at 11:30, the Army airship passed over us in a southwest direction. Some 3 hours later, we saw it on its way back to Farnham. It was actually going to Farnborough, but never mind. This is the first airship I have ever seen, and it looked smaller than I expected. The Admiral and his wife saw another airship on Monday the 21st of July in 1913 when they were in Newton Valence. He recorded that a large airship passed close over them. On looking at the local paper that was nearby, I found two reports of airships passing about the Alton area, which must have been the same flight. The first said, "Great excitement prevailed in the quiet village of East Tisted on Monday evening, when at about 6 a large airship was seen approaching from the direction of Aldershot. It was sailing very slowly and at a low altitude, so that the occupants were plainly discernible, as was the number 4. The airship passed right over the village, heading towards Petersfield, and later in the evening returned, travelling at a much quicker rate. She was probably the Army airship, which took a trial trip from Farnborough to the Isle of Wight and back." So this must have been airship number 4, which was built in Germany and bought by Britain in 1912. It was based at Farnborough and made its first flight for the Royal Navy on the 30th of June 1913, and regular trial flights and crew training were carried out for the rest of the year. The airship base at Farnborough was renamed the Royal Aircraft Factory in May 1912. Of course, it became the Royal Aircraft Establishment later, where some of us worked. The second report said that on Monday evening, shortly after 6 o'clock, Altonians had the chance of seeing one of the Army airships. The airship was flying at a low altitude and passed over the town and the direction of Winchester, going very slowly. The propellers could easily be heard in the high street, and several heads could be seen in the car, which hung under the huge envelope. The airship returned later at a higher altitude, going much faster towards Aldershot. They always seem to go faster going home. Maybe they want to get home. I then found a postcard which has, "This is the airship that came down in Alton," written on the back. Sent in 1914 from Aldershot to a Mrs. R. Grace of Amory Cottage. The picture was of Army Airship Delta, which was based at Farnborough, together with Beta and Gamma. 198 feet long and 39 feet wide. So, searching further local papers, I found a report that on the 20th September 1913, it said, "The Army Airship Delta landed at Wyard's Farm under the shelter of Ackender Wood. Three officers of the Royal Air Flying Corps and two mechanics were aboard. Several hundred people were soon attracted to the spot, and the ascent was safely accomplished. The local story is that they needed water, but I don't know how true that is. Delta was seen over Oxford in the afternoon of the same afternoon, and she was on her way from Farnborough to Rugby with a stop off at Blenheim Palace. It soon became apparent that she was suffering from engine trouble, which might have been why she landed in Alton, and was rapidly losing height, but a safe landing was made at the Parks in Oxford after a narrow miss of the spire of St. Mary the Virgin Church," which is a good thing. "She drew crowds and photographs were taken, and the airship took off next day to take part in army manoeuvres." So we think that that was probably part of that trip, was what she was doing when she came down in near Wild's Farm near Ackender Wood. So good thing that she managed to get off again, but it would be lovely if somebody in Alton recorded that they'd seen it. But I haven't found that yet, but I might do one day. But I haven't. So if anybody's got any information on airships in Alton, I would love to hear it, please, and add to the story.
0: Amazing. Thank you. Thank you, Jane. Right. We're going to hear from Polly Morris, and then Tony's online, and we're going to be doing a quick review. Well, not a quick one.

0: Flip-flop.
1: There we are. Polly Morris, who was in the studio last time we were here, wasn't it? Fantastic. Yeah. And I think she sang that one, didn't she?
2: She did, yeah.
3: Everybody's had that problem, haven't they, with those flip-flops?
2: Yeah.
1: Well, I'm sure Barbara
3: usually
1: has.
3: On a hot, dusty road.
2: Well, you know, I'm from the country that invented summer, you know, so...
3: Oh, is that where it came from?
2: and they call them thongs. And I got a... There's a lyric check from Polly for the, you know, all the different names that flip-flops get known as. And thongs get a mention. So, you know, sorry I was still a bit jet-lagged.
1: Well, we've got an extra person joined us. We've got Tony there. Hi, Tony.
3: In the green room.
2: Yeah, he is. Hi, Tony.
3: Can he hear us?
1: Can you hear us all right, Tony?
3: No. That's not good radio.
1: Seemingly not. Well, we're going to do a review, and we've got a couple of songs to review, and we've got two reviewers in the studio.
4: Can you hear me?
1: Oh, we can hear you now, yes. Yeah.
3: Rather too well, I would say.
2: Yes.
1: Perhaps he can't hear us. But
4: I can't hear you.
1: Okay, Tony. Well, we'll get Tony's review as well. We'll have a chat with him in a minute, so I'll try and see if we can sort that out. Anyway, reviews, and we're going to have... Florrie's going to hear it for the first time. And so she's going to give a young person's view on the songs as well. So we're going
3: I don't know what he's trying to say.
1: A balanced assessment.
2: I know.
1: Right, here we go. This is the first song. It's by A.D. Johnson. It's called Oh for a Time Machine.

0: There we are, AD Johnson and O for a Time Machine, and we'll go over to Tony as we can hear you now. So what do you think of that one, Tony?
1: It was pleasant. It was bright and jolly. I know the album has been getting a lot of very good publicity. I don't know if it really hit it for me, but he's certainly somebody I'd go and see if they were at a festival and probably enjoy them. Maybe he's one of these people I need to hear more of his music of. But, it was a good song, right. Very pleasant, but I'd like to hear some more of him before sort of making a judgment on him.
0: Yeah, I think it came from an album, that one as well. So so there is an opportunity. He has produced quite a lot of music over the years. Barbara, what do you think?
2: Well, again, like I usually do, I just give these new tracks one listen and sort of go with my first reaction. And the first thing I thought was, oh, I love the guitar on this. It has a little sort of touch of the riff from Dolly Parton's Jolene in it, I think, at the beginning. And, I mean, obviously inspired by, but I think that really makes it, gives the track a bit of a hook and gets you, liking it. It's the title of the track. When I read it, I thought, well, this is kind of a mantra for me, because I'm always telling people about how if you listen to great music, it's a bit like having a time machine and you're time traveling because you're listening to different decades of different music, but some music is timeless. And yes, I think this could be one of those tracks.
0: Okay.
2: Really, really fascinating chord progression as well, and masterful guitar.
0: Alan.
3: Yeah. Well, the album they're all raving about, apparently, is called Gainsborough Skies, isn't it? It's AD's third album. I'll just check that out. It's a little bit of backstory. It's a jaunty little number. I love the guitar picking, and I like the recording style. It was very much like he was in the room playing to you, like he was in the studio. So I like the way they recorded it. And his vocals got that nice little catch to it. So I enjoyed listening to that bit, and I like the tune, and I enjoyed a little hand clapping bit that added to the production too. Yeah, it was a nice touch.
0: Let's come over to Florrie now. Florrie, that was the first time you've heard that. We're going to get a young person's point of view, and she's heard it for the first time. What do you think of AD
4: Johnson?
0: Yeah,
4: I liked it. It was fun. His vocals remind me of Paolo Nutini a little bit.
2: Yeah.
4: And that, I love the guitar. And as Alan said, that like raw vocal, like I was saying about Laura Marling, I love that when singers just have a sort of unfiltered vocal. Mm. It's very natural, like he's there. I love that. So yeah, I liked it. It was fun.
3: Mm.
0: Jolly good. Right. Well, next we've got La Pêche and Happy For You.

0: Nigel Farage has shocked Westminster and quit.
1: I will resign as a Member of Parliament for Clacton-on-Sea, thereby forcing a by-election.
0: The Reform UK leader says he and his family have been under intense pressure as the row over donations continues. He's confirmed he will stand in the Clacton by-election and insists voters will decide his fate and not the media. Reform's Robert Jenrick agrees.
2: I believe that the good people of Clacton, who voted for Nigel 2 years ago, who have seen the work that he's done as their Member of Parliament, a job that he loves, will vote for him and enable us to move forward now.
0: So far, all the main political parties are refusing to field any candidates to rival Mr. Farage. In other news, Prince Harry has lost his privacy case against the publisher of the Daily Mail. A murder investigation's been launched after a mother and her two children were found dead at a property near Bedford, and some online gamblers will have to undergo credit checks under new rules. That's the latest from Radio News Hub. I'm David Hall.
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0: There we are. That's La Pash and Happy For You. That was a jolly tune. And so, Tony, what do you think of that?
1: That was right up my street. I've not heard it before from the very first. I loved it. It reminded me a bit of early Suzanne Vega or somebody I think we played on the show in the past. She's quite local to me, Annie Dresner. She's got that sort of New York, Manhattan, Brooklyn sound that's just absolutely timeless. And the tune bounces along. There's that little bit of vulnerability in the voice. Yeah, I loved it.
0: Great, great. Barbara, what did you make of that?
2: Yeah, I was swaying along to it from the first couple of bars as well. And it instantly made me think of the Go-Go's. And, you know, Belinda Carlisle and Jane Veedlin and you know, the Rush Hour and, you know, those great songs of the 80s and 80s and 90s. Great production sound on the track. Just really loved it. And my just, you know, to give you a kind of perspective, I think my grandchildren who are not yet reached double figures in their age, I think they would love it. They'd be bopping along to that. They, you know, sometimes I think my 3.5-year-old grandson thinks grandma's music taste is a bit boring. but he would be rocking along to that too. So.
0: Right, Alan, what did you make of it?
3: Well, it was a nice bit of pop rock, wasn't it? It was easy on the ears. Good one to bop about to in a disco or a live mosh pit, I suppose. Not me, I might add. I wouldn't be doing that. Yes,
0: he wasn't, was he?
3: No. It's summer driving music, isn't it? I can see a lot of youngsters that would love that. Turn that up really loud in the car's stereo system, and I'm sure it'll be the downloads on that one will be very high. So right. Apparently it's their third album, Autotelic, and they've got quite a following, so I can imagine that doing really well.
2: Right. And they are American based, aren't they? Band. So yeah. like the Go-Go's. Whereas AD, we forgot to mention, comes from Colchester, doesn't he?
3: Yes, he does.
2: Yeah.
3: Yes.
0: Florrie, what did you think?
4: It kind of sounded to me like the type of song you would hear at the end of a 2000s rom-com film. And I mean that as like a compliment, because that's having a revival. Yeah. But it's really fun. It's another great fun tune that, like, I'd get ready to go out listening to that song.
2: Yeah.
0: Right, yeah. Okay. Well, it sounds like, Alan, we're going to have to find this hammer and
3: the hammer phone.
0: You're going to have to search through the cupboard in the corner.
3: We have to do that.
0: Tony, just before we let you go, this season of festivals and things going on.
1: It is.
0: What are you up to?
1: So, well, it's 4 festivals in 5 weekends at the moment. 3 weekends ago, I was down at Wimborne. Lovely festival, lovely place. I love it. 2 weekends ago, it was Beardy up in Kidderminster, which just gets better and better every year. It's their 10th anniversary next year. Getting quick for tickets because I think it will sell out. Had a weekend off. Thursday, I head down to the New Forest. Will you be there, Alan?
3: Yes, I will.
1: I'll see you there. And then the weekend after that, my first visit to the Ely Festival. So lots and lots of music. Haven't been getting out to gigs much, what with the heat bomb and unfortunately the crash in Bedford. That's made getting into London difficult at the moment. But plenty of music at festivals. I must check all my cameras are charged up, actually, ready for Thursday. So far, it's been a great summer.
0: Yeah, you'll be wearing your tent out.
3: he's got a new one.
0: I see. Well, have a great weekend at New Forest, and we look forward to both of you reporting back afterwards.
3: I'll see you in the same place, same time tomorrow.
1: You mean the bar, don't you?
0: See you, Tony. Thanks very much. Cheers.
1: Bye. Bye. Tony.
0: Right, we're going to hear from Judy Collins, and then we're going to have a quick piece of live music from Florrie, and then we're going to hear all about the choirs and everything that's been going on choir-wise. Okay, so this is Judy Collins.

0: Judy Collins, and that's the Mountain Girl. I don't know whether that's a traditional song or not, but anyway, we're going to talk about choirs now, and I'm going to pick on Gwen first, okay, because we got two members of the rock choir here, which is great, and we're going to be talking about them in a minute. But first of all, Gwen has experienced something that Alan and I have yet to experience. Did you know that? It's standing on the stage, being voted the top Britain's Got Talent act, and the euphoria. Now, we saw you on the TV going absolutely mad. What was it like?
1: It was incredible. Just having all of those people in the room, like standing up, cheering, shouting for us. What you didn't come across on the telly was how loud it was in that room. So when the judges were talking to us and giving us the feedback, we couldn't actually hear what they were saying, because my daughter, who was sitting right up in the gods at the back, started the chant, "Farmers, farmers, farmers," and everybody then just doing it. And you literally couldn't hear what the judges were saying. But luckily, they had microphones that were obviously plugged into systems. So on the telly,

0: it all came across fine, and the background farmer's bit was in the background.
1: Yeah.
0: But it was amazing. And Simon Cowell, Jeremy was crying.
1: You did have a great fan amongst the judges as well, in the form of Amanda Holden.
0: She was
1: talking about you on Breakfast TV that morning, yes. I think, and saying how she supported you.
0: She is so supportive from that golden buzzer moment. And she came to the pub and watched it with us, as I told you last time. And then even she came to the pub after the semi-final. And she just spends time with people. And, you know, if they've taken a selfie with her and it's a bit blurry, she's like, no. And she wipes the screen and let's do that again. And she's just great. Yeah, real down-to-earth girl, actually.
2: Yeah,
0: I really liked her.
1: Now, last time you were in the studio, it was coming up to the semi-final, I think, wasn't it? And we said that we're going to get you back to tell us all about it.
0: And here I am.
1: Here you are.
0: And here I am. So it's like we had 3 days in very hot London, and the semi-final came, and we didn't get the golden buzzer, so it was all on public vote, and we had been last on as well. So we had the suspense right till the very end. And then it was all incredible, and like all the emotions, and there was tears all around, and people were jumping on tables, and then we're like, oh crikey, we've got to do this all again next week, and it's still going to be hot. So yeah, it was amazing.
1: Tell us a little bit about the song.
0: Yeah,
1: so you said it was a big secret, I think.
0: The song This Is Home, which was written for us by Simon Gwilliam, and it's all about farming and the footsteps in our past, because the land is passed down from generation to generation. And we all were behind it. We knew it was a risk to do an original song in the final, but we love that song so much. And Simon also has been working with us for a year, and he'd worked so hard. And we're like, do you know what? You deserve that. We want to do this song. We're all behind it. And if that's the song that doesn't get us through, you know, we've made our choice.
2: I think that was part and parcel of the win, though, wasn't it? That's such an emotional, true form.
0: We were all absolutely 100%, absolutely love that song. And it's going to be on our album.
1: Album?
0: Yes.
1: So what else is going to be on the album?
0: So on Monday, I'm going off to Buckinghamshire for rehearsals. And then we've got a couple of weeks of rehearsals. And then we're going to be recording at Real World Studios, which is where Peter Gabriel set up the studios in Box near Bath. So we've got all new tracks, all original songs coming onto that album. And it's going to be great.
1: Amazing. Yeah. You heard it here first, but there's hints about Glastonbury.
0: Do you know what? We're trying to manifest it. So if anybody out there is listening that knows the Worthy Farm guys, I think they'd love a bunch of farmers singing on stage. It is a farm.
1: I think it is a farm, exactly. And I think if it was on this year, you would have been there.
0: Well, so. I think it was a bit late, really, in June. Would we have made it in three? We wouldn't have had enough songs, but next year. We'll have songs. We'll have done the Royal Variety Show. We'll have, you know, been touring maybe a little bit. It could be the end of our tour. That would be good, wouldn't it?
1: 34 of you.
0: Well, there's actually 40 of us in the choir, 40. But there was only 34 that could make it onto the stage for BGT.
1: Right. And are you seeing each other again? Because you said last time we spoke that the camaraderie was so good.
0: It's really strong, yeah. So together. We're so excited to be meeting up again on Monday at Notley Farm, which is where we're rehearsing. You know, there's going to be 40 of us there. And it's going to be great, apart from possibly Rosie, who is due to have her baby in 4 days' time.
2: Oh, yeah.
1: Oh, yes. 4 days' time. I thought it looked like she was having it on the programme, didn't it? Well, okay, let's talk about another choir now. This is Rock Choir.
3: Yes.
1: And we're going to bring Catherine in. Catherine, what about the Rock Choir? What's happening with the Rock Choir?
3: Rock Choir's amazing, okay? It is so good for everybody's mental health, and it's so good for just meeting people and making new friends. I actually started a rock choir a few years ago, and it was actually prescribed to me by my doctor, believe it or not. I was having a really tough time, I sort of used to be a holiday rep many years ago. And over the years, kids got a lot older, lost my confidence, that sort of thing, had some health issues. And she said, well, what do you enjoy? And I said, well, I used to enjoy singing. And she said, well, here's the rock choir, go and have a look. And I went there, and you don't have to be able to sing, you don't have to be able to read music. I met all these amazing people like Gwen and brilliant rock choir leader. and I've been there a few years now. And I think it started off in Farnham, Caroline Lusher, just a few people, and it's now 33,000 people
0: that,
3: in it now, all throughout the UK. And it's just brilliant. We get such great songs. I'm not going to reveal anything, but we've got our new three songs to learn next term, and I'm not going to give any hints, but they're absolutely brilliant. We get a chance to sing at local events in Alton. We're going to be singing next weekend, actually. We've got one in Petersfield. We've got one next weekend as well at the Alton Town Park.
0: Guildfest,
3: yes, and then we get the bigger gigs as well, like Guildfest, which is going to be amazing on Saturday. And sometimes we've had some really exciting events, like we sang at Abbey Road Studios once, and you know, I'm trying to think of some of the other really big.
0: The NEC, the football,
3: NEC, yes,
0: Wembley Rugby, yeah.
3: That was amazing. There was a really big live event at the NEC where Sam Ryder was there and Emily Sande. And yeah, it was absolutely brilliant.
1: Love a couple of things spring to mind there. Is one is that you're getting into these events and seeing these events basically for free, aren't you?
0: Yeah.
1: Because you're taking part.
0: Yeah.
1: And the camaraderie between you all, because there's so many of you, it must take away a lot of the nervousness that you might have if you're only there as one or two of you.
0: Everyone's so supportive.
3: Yeah.
0: That's really good.
3: I think as well, every single person's got their own story as to why they're there. Everybody's stories are completely different. We do seem to be a bit female. We do need some more guys, you know, I'm not going to lie. We have some amazing bass singers, and we do have quite a lot of guys, but we have quite a lot of us women as well. They do have to put up with us all. But overall, it is a great bunch of people, all with their all different ages. Some of them, I think our youngest is about 13 or 14. We've got a young girl that, so I think she's, because she's with her parent can come with her, but all the way up to 101. I mean, it's just for everybody, really, and everyone seems to enjoy it, and yeah, it's great. Join up, have a look on the website and come and join us all.
0: So I know that I, without rock choir, I wouldn't have had the confidence to have gone for the Hawkston choir. So yeah, yeah, it's invaluable, really.
3: Absolutely.
1: You never know where these things are going to lead, do you?
0: No.
1: You never know.
0: Mm.
1: Right, we're going to have a little bit of live music now. Florrie, what are you going to sing for us this time?
4: This is my second single from my new EP, which is called Ley Lines. This song is called Beaded Blanket. It's about 2 weeks old. Came out 2 weeks ago-ish. Yeah.

0: I'll tell you what. She's got a lovely voice, hasn't she?
1: Thank you so much.
0: It's a lovely voice. And, I mean, the thing is, how did you discover your voice?
2: When I was tiny, I used to sing along to Take That in the back of my parents' car, really loudly. And then when the music stopped playing, I would just keep singing random words, just to, no idea what I was singing. But I think it annoyed everyone, but eventually I realised that actually it didn't annoy people that much and they didn't stop me. So I used to run around the playground singing to myself when I was little, and then probably when I was 8 was when I took up singing lessons, and I was like, oh my God, this is the best thing ever. But I did musical theatre back then, and that was my thing. So I didn't really start songwriting until about 16. I used to do it a lot when I was a kid, but it was awful stuff. But when I was 16, I took it seriously.
0: You see, that's so brave. It's so brave. I saw some children the other day up at Four Marks when I was doing the fete there, and little tiny children, and they get up on the stage, and I think the thing that got me most, it wasn't so much the singing, it was the fact they were so brave to actually get up there and do that. I mean, that's brilliant. Carry on.
1: I think one of the great things as well about singing is it does bring everybody together, and one of the great things about Rock Choir is you don't actually have to be a great singer. Some of the people there are just there because they just enjoy music, and it doesn't matter whether they have disabilities or whether they're completely able-bodied or whatever. And that's the great thing about with the Hawkstone Choir, Rock Choir, the musicians, the art festival, it's just music, radio, it just brings everyone together, and It's just so healing, I think.
2: I've always, whenever people say to me, oh, I can't sing, I wish I could sing like that, I have always responded with, you can sing, everyone can sing.
0: Well,
2: it's just a matter of
0: I have practice. To mention here that Barbara, who's with us, having been away for a few months, has always been preaching to Alan and I, because Barbara is a great choir member as well, and all the other things she does. And she's always preached to us that anybody can sing.
2: Yes.
0: And Alan and I are trying our best to disprove that.
3: We're starting a group.
2: Good.
3: The Severely Brothers or something like that.
0: Yeah,
3: we're going on tour, don't worry about it. Tickets. We'll let you know when the tickets are on sale.
0: It'll be a long way away.
3: That's what we get told. Can you sing far away? But what a great songwriter, I might add as well, Rory. That's the big part of being able to go out and sing songs. If you've got them coming from your heart,
2: yes,
3: it means a lot.
2: Well, it's always been, I think, my way of communicating with the world.
3: What, singing at them?
2: Yeah.
3: Yeah?
2: Well, because I'm not very... I'm a bit awkward and shy in real life. So when I want to say something, I'll write a song about it.
3: Oh, wow.
0: I mean, that's the other thing that gets me, is that so many of these young singer-songwriters, they are very, very shy. They hardly say anything to anybody. And yet they'll prepare to stand up on stage and sing their own songs in front of everybody. And it's almost like you're gaining comfort from being in that, without having the audience there.
2: I think I am more myself when I'm on stage singing than I am in any other place in life, anywhere else. It's just where I feel really, truly me, which sounds kind of crazy, but it just is. It's like my comfort, happy place, where I feel like I'm fully present.
0: Going back to the choir then, the harmonies of the choir. I mean, that's something about a choir, is you get these beautiful harmonies and things. How do you all sort of judge that you've got this right? Is this where you're following the conductor?
4: Well, you seem to know if you get it wrong, because it sounds pretty awful.
5: Yeah, it does.
0: I was
5: going to
0: say, do you feel like you've let everyone down?
5: No,
4: because there's enough of you, isn't there?
5: It's so clever. I mean, Caroline Lusher and her team, Caroline Lusher MBE, might I add, and her team, she's got a brilliant team behind her that come up with the arrangements and everything. She's got a brilliant bunch of choir leaders throughout the country, and they all go, they learn the tracks, they learn how to you know, how to put it together. They come, they teach us each week. Each week we work at it. We've also got downloads we can listen to. And it's all down to our brilliant choir masters. And I think when you're there in volume as well, the more of us, the better. But yeah,
4: so we're listening to downloads when we're in our cars and things like that. We're listening to our harmony parts. So I'm a lower alto. You're a soprano.
5: I'm a soprano.
4: And if anyone else gets in the car with us and it's on, they're like, what are you listening to? Because, you know, it's sort of slightly off key and it just doesn't sound right until they're all together.
5: Yeah.
4: But you have to really focus on that part. I mean, some people are amazing and they can just harmonise as you go, but I have to listen to it and work very hard at learning that bit.
5: You can sort of blend in if you're not massively confident, but at the same time you can be at the front if you need to be. And it's when you get us all together, it's quite a mighty sound, I think, we produce when we're all together. And it is quite, it's like you said, it's an escape. And it's also, we've never seen anybody, like, everybody's always laughing, everyone's always like always having great fun, dancing. You know, we go to sometimes the homes, the care homes and places like that, and you never ever see a grumpy face. Everyone's always enjoying everything.
4: And to be honest, even if you've been having a bad day, you kind of leave that at the door.
5: Yeah.
4: And you come in and you've got that couple of hours that, you know, is all about yourself and your singing, and you can immerse yourself in the music. You know, and then have a bit of a natter with a cup of tea at half time. Yeah.
0: Now, I've seen film of you singing away in a tent with Jeremy and Caleb and that, singing along in the background. Doesn't that put you off?
4: It's really fun when they're in the room, because they have a lot of banter. They're very naturally, what you see on the telly is what you get. They've got this natural banter with each other. So they do have a lot of laughs in between takes and things.
0: Brilliant,
4: that's
0: brilliant.
4: Great.
0: Right, we're going to hear from Bella Hardy, and then I think we're going to have a classical moment with Robert. Here we go.
6: I've been travelling, I've been thinking, I've been flying, driving, training, I've been reading, I've been gazing. I can't see what I've been faking.

shadows in my mind. I've been writing, writing, writing.

0: The only thing to do, that's Bella Hardy. And it brings us to our classical moment, a little bit later than usual, but there we are. Robert, what have you got for us tonight?
1: Well, we've got Thomas Hardy, one of my favourites. Thomas Hardy, he was born in 1840, which is about getting on for 200 years ago, but his poetry seems almost every day. He was a rather lonely man, and somebody who I knew met years ago, who actually knew him, said, yes, he was a rather dark, dour character. And his marriage to his first wife really rather folded, and they became estranged from each other. And Hardy wrote quite a number of poems about his estrangement and his sadness. He used to go a lot around by himself, including walking on the hills. So that's what it's called, Wessex Heights. There are some heights in Wessex shaped as if by a kindly hand for thinking, dreaming, dying on. And at crises when I stand, say, on Impen Beacon eastward or on Will's Neck westwardly, I seem where I was before my birth, and after death, maybe. In the lowlands I have no comrade, not even the lone man's friend. Her who suffereth long and is kind accepts what is too weak to mend. Down there they are dubious and askance. There nobody thinks as I, but mine chains do not clank where one's next neighbour is the sky. In the towns I'm tracked by phantoms having weird detective ways, shadows of beings who fellowed with myself of earlier days. They hang about at places, and they say harsh, heavy things, men with a frigid sneer and women with tart disparagings. Down there I seem to be false to myself, my simple self that was and is not now, and I see him watching, wondering what crass cause can have merged him into such a strange continuator as this, who yet has something in common with himself, my chrysalis. I cannot go to the great grey plain. There's a figure against the moon. Nobody sees it but I, and it makes my breast beat out of tune. I cannot go to the tall-spired town, being barred by the forms now past for everybody but me, in whose long vision they stand there fast. As for one rare, fair woman, I'm now but a thought of hers. I enter her mind, and another thought succeeds me that she prefers. Yet my love for her in its fullness she herself even did not know. Well, time cures hearts of tenderness, and now I can let her go. So I'm found on Inkman Beacon, or on Will's Neck to the west, or else on homely Bulbarrow, or little Pilsden Crest, where men have never cared to haunt, nor women have walked with me, and ghosts then keep their distance, and I know some liberty.

0: Well, there we are.
1: Mozart's Don Giovanni is based on an apparently centuries-old Spanish legend about a libertine Don Juan. The opera itself is a blend of comedy and drama. So Don Giovanni, which literally means the rake punished, he was a young, arrogant and promiscuous young man. And he had a servant called Leporello. And in that aria, he's asking he wants to have a party, and he's asking his servant Leporello to line up all the ladies he can find from the town and get them tipsy is part of the song. And of course, there's drama, there's disguises, masks, and a duel. And it doesn't all end happily ever after.
0: As ever, they don't, do they? Ever. Thanks. Brilliant.

0: Alan, I was going to try and pronounce the name of that song, and I decided maybe not. Well, maybe I will. That's Maria McGilvery. That's the easy bit.
1: Yeah.
0: But it was actually called Simura Mo Charam. I don't know what language that is.
1: Totally good English, huh?
0: Yeah.
1: That works.
0: It could be a Gaelic, couldn't it? Did I hear it? Sorry, the creaking. Actually, now the funny thing is that sound, that ghostly sound that Robert just made with the microphone, all right, that creaking, fits in well because the next song is by the Black Feathers and it's called The Ghosts of Eatanwell. So, maybe you ought to grab the mic and do it again, Robert. Oh, beautiful, beautiful. That works well.

0: Thank you so much, guys.
1: There you go, the Black Feathers and the Ghosts of Eatanwell. And I mean, they're a duo. They've done really, really well. They used to play around. Like, they actually come from the Cotswolds, and they played around here. They played up in Bracknell and things like that with Graham Steele. And now they've been touring America, and they've been doing so for the last couple of 3 years and going down really,
2: I was
1: going to
2: say,
1: well.
2: Are they still on the road?
1: Oh, yeah. Well, they're back over here at the moment. But anyway, we're going to have a live song now. So what are we going to have this time?
0: This song is called The Wireless Toll. It's my favourite song to play live. It'll be the next single that I release, hopefully at the beginning of August. And it's about... feeling like you're never really making the most of your time in life, and it's about time in general, really, and how it goes. And it's a nice, when you listen to the EP when it's out, it leads in really nicely to the fourth song on the EP, which is actually called Time. So they kind of go together. But yeah, this is called The Wireless Toll.

0: got such a great voice.
1: Thank you.
0: That is absolutely terrific, isn't it?
2: Yeah.
0: Florrie Ranson, that's brilliant. Florrie, tell us, where are you going to be appearing next? Because people will want to hear you.
1: Well, I'm on the Lion's Den stage at the Hazelmere Fringe Festival on Saturday. I've got another gig in London on July the 16th, supporting Amalu in Soho. And then more gigs later on in September. I've got quite a few booked in for autumn time. So keep an eye on Facebook, Instagram, all of that fun stuff. And I'll be, hopefully, if I, you know, get myself together, we'll be letting everyone know where those things happen so they can come to them. And yeah, more music coming out. This EP called Ley Lines is my favorite one that I've done yet, so I'm really, really proud of it, and I hope people listen to it and love it. Sure. So yeah,
0: great. Well, good luck with it, because that's absolutely fantastic.
3: Yeah, right. What a find.
4: Big get well soon to Lynn, who's lovely Lynn Whiteland, who's normally in the studio with us, and who has been, you know, trying to do all her physio and get, you know, her ankle all healed and things like that. And now she's got to have some, you know, extra medicines to get rid of some infections. So so we wish you we hope you're feeling much better very soon, Lynn. And even though you won't be able to get up the stairs for a while, we know that you'll be able to join us hopefully on
0: the video.
4: Online. Yeah.
3: Yeah. Miss you, Lynn.
0: Yeah, we do miss you, and get well soon, Lynn. Yeah. Thank you, everybody, for listening tonight, and for everybody who's joined in. It's been quite a night. But especially thank you to Florrie
3: for
0: coming along and giving us some music. Some brilliant music.
1: Thank you so much.
0: All right. We shall be back next month. We've got a couple of weeks off. We're going to be back on the 25th, I think it is, of August. We shall be here.
5: And
0: Alan's looking a bit doubtful.
3: July?
0: No.
3: Nothing in July?
0: Yes, we got... Oh, yeah. It's lucky he's here. That's why I've got him. That's why I've got him here. At least the 21st, isn't it? 21st of July, yeah.
3: Whatever Tuesday is around the 20s.
0: Yes, it's a Tuesday. Tuesday, 21st. Yeah. I'm pretty sure it's the 21st. 21st, yeah. Yes.
3: And we've got Melissa James coming to join us.
0: Oh, brilliant, brilliant. Absolutely. So that's another great evening for us.
3: Yes.
0: Yeah. Oh, there we go. I'm going to play out with a track from the charts. Not very often we hear acoustic-y type stuff in the charts, is it? So this is Olivia Rodrigo with The Cure. Have a great time, everybody. See you on the 21st. Thanks.
3: Bye.
0: Bye.

0: Rivals of Nigel Farage are refusing to stand in the upcoming Clacton by-election.
1: This is a desperate stunt from Nigel Farage. It's obvious why he's doing it. He is up to his neck in sleaze.
0: That's Sir Keir Starmer's verdict as Labour, Conservative, Liberal Democrats and Restore confirm they will not field candidates after the Reform UK leader announced he was quitting amid the ongoing speculation about his finances. Lib Dem leader Sir Ed Davey says Farage can't be trusted.
2: This is absolutely another stunt. Will cost the taxpayers a huge amount of money, and all he's trying to do is get himself off the hook. He's going for this by-election because he's got lots more that are going to come out about how dishonest he has been.
0: In other news, Prince Harry says his court battle with the Daily Mail is a complete and obvious whitewash. NATO is being urged to deliver more air defence systems to Ukraine. More than 5 million homeowners will be paying more for their mortgages, and Argentina have beat Egypt 3-2 at the World Cup. That's the latest from Radio News Hub. I'm David Hall.
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0: A warm morning with plenty of sunshine across much of the UK. It'll be very hot in southern and central England. Some patchy rain in far northwestern Scotland, though. A high of 31 degrees Celsius.
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0: Nigel Farage has shocked Westminster and quit.
1: I will resign as a Member of Parliament for Clacton-on-Sea, thereby forcing a by-election.
0: The Reform UK leader says he and his family have been under intense pressure as the row over donations continues. He's confirmed he will stand in the Clacton by-election and insists voters will decide his fate and not the media. Reform's Robert Jenrick agrees.
2: I believe that the good people of Clacton, who voted for Nigel 2 years ago, who have seen the work that he's done as their Member of Parliament, a job that he loves, will vote for him and enable us to move forward now.
0: So far, all the main political parties are refusing to field any candidates to rival Mr. Farage. In other news, Prince Harry has lost his privacy case against the publisher of the Daily Mail. A murder investigation's been launched after a mother and her two children were found dead at a property near Bedford, and some online gamblers will have to undergo credit checks under new rules. That's the latest from Radio News Hub. I'm David Hall.
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0: A warm morning with plenty of sunshine across much of the UK. It'll be very hot in southern and central England. Some patchy rain in far northwestern Scotland, though. A high of 31 degrees Celsius.
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0: Nigel Farage has shocked Westminster and quit.
1: I will resign as a Member of Parliament for Clacton-on-Sea, thereby forcing a by-election.
0: The Reform UK leader says he and his family have been under intense pressure as the row over donations continues. He's confirmed he will stand in the Clacton by-election and insists voters will decide his fate and not the media. Reform's Robert Jenrick agrees.
2: I believe that the good people of Clacton, who voted for Nigel 2 years ago, who have seen the work that he's done as their Member of Parliament, a job that he loves, will vote for him and enable us to move forward now.
0: So far, all the main political parties are refusing to field any candidates to rival Mr. Farage. In other news, Prince Harry has lost his privacy case against the publisher of the Daily Mail. A murder investigation's been launched after a mother and her two children were found dead at a property near Bedford, and some online gamblers will have to undergo credit checks under new rules. That's the latest from Radio News Hub. I'm David Hall.
3: Stop. If you've had car finance, you could be owed money. Drivers were charged hidden commissions on PCP and HP deals, pushing up monthly payments without their knowledge. If your agreement was between 2007 and 2024, you could be due hundreds of pounds. We